0: 114 to 92 in Wollongong, and in Perth, a home win for the Perth Wildcats, beating Southeast Melbourne Phoenix 92 to 88. 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
2: And our weather forecast for today, we're sitting on 18 degrees. We're going to reach the high of 24 degrees. Cloudy day, very high chance of showers, becoming less likely at night time. The chance of a thunderstorm in the afternoon and evening. The winds are north, northeasterly, 20 to 30 k's, and then becoming lighter in the evening. Our forecast for tomorrow, Sunday, we're looking at 25 degrees and a sunny day.

And you're listening to The Sounds of MacArthur, and it's time for those requests. Well, our first request, we're going out to Springwood, and we're saying hello to Dave. Dave, you wanted Creedence Clearwater, Bad Moon Rising, and Bobby Fuller for I Fought the Law. And then we're going over to Port Macquarie and saying hello to Jojo. Jojo, for you, we've got The Village People, In the Navy, and Black Lace, Do the Conga. This is The Sounds of MacArthur. If you'd like a request, 4625 2768, or put it through on our Facebook page, Sounds of MacArthur.

And you're listening to The Sounds of MacArthur, and that was Black Lace, and that went out to Jojo listening to us in Port Macquarie. Now we're going to Brookvale, and we're saying hello to Joanne. Joanne, you wanted Barbara Streisand. She's one of my favourite artists, actually. Coming In and Out of Your Life, and Elvis Presley, Knight Rider. And then we're saying hello to Michael from Ambervale, who happens to be sitting here in the studio. He popped in to say hi. And we've got another double play of Elvis Presley here, Little Sister and If I Can Dream. Now, if you'd like a request on today's show, the phone number is 4625 2768, or put it through on our Facebook page, Sounds of MacArthur.

0: And that was a beautiful song from Elvis Presley, If I Could Dream. And you're listening to The Sounds of MacArthur. This alert's just come through from New South Wales Health, so I'll just read it. New South Wales Health is advising people in the Campbelltown area to be on the alert for signs and symptoms of measles after being notified of a confirmed case. The case is a return traveller from Southeast Asia where there are ongoing outbreaks of measles. The person visited several locations in the Campbelltown area and a location in Concord and Rudy Hill while unknowingly being affected. Now, if you want to find out the list of locations, you can go to New South Wales Health and the list is there. Now, exposure locations and times are updated regularly. Now, if you've got symptoms, it has been less than 6 days since the exposure at these locations, and if you are pregnant, have a weakened immune system, or have an infant who has been exposed, you are advised to contact your local public health unit on 1300 066 055. There have been 56 measles cases confirmed since the 1st of January. Measles, mumps, rubella, that's a MMR vaccine, is safe and effective and is given free for children at 12 and 18 months of age. It is also free in New South Wales for anyone born after 1965 who hasn't already had the two doses. You're listening to The Sounds of MacArthur. If you'd like a request on today's show, the phone number is 4625 2768. Or you can put it through on our Facebook page, Sounds of MacArthur. Now we're going over to Girraween and we're saying a very happy birthday to one of my favourite listeners out there, and that's Doris. Love you, Doris. Connie Francis, Everybody Somebody's Fool, and Dean Martin, Some Enchanted Evening. And then we're going over to Mount Druitt and saying hello to Joe. Joe, a double play from Sandy Shaw, always something there to remind me, and Puppet on a String. 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
1: And that was Sandy Shaw, Puppet on a String, and that went out to Joe listening to us there in Mount Druitt. You're listening to The Sounds of MacArthur, and we're playing requests from our lovely listeners out there. Now we're going out to Cobbity and saying hello to Marjorie out there. Marjorie, you want to Connie Francis, Let the Rest of the World Go By, and Nick Lowe, I Knew the Bride When She Used to Rock and Roll. If you'd like a request, 4625-2768, or put it through on our Facebook page, Sounds of MacArthur.

And you're listening to The Sounds of MacArthur, and that was Nick Lowe, I Knew the Bride When She Used to Rock and Roll. And that went out to Marjorie, and hope you were dancing around there, Marjorie. And now we're saying hello to Terry from Brownlow Hill. Terry, Galway Bay, Daniel O'Donnell and Charlie Lansborough, the Irish Waltz. If you'd like to join the list of requests, quite simple, 4625 2768, or put it through on our Facebook page, Sounds of MacArthur.

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1: This is Air News.
2: Good morning, I'm Terry Daniel. An investigation is underway after another rogue OpenAI agent hacked into a government agency in Australia. Chelsea Bowden has the details.
3: OpenAI confirmed a rogue agent accessed a New South Wales government website in June, the same month it breached four government websites, including

0: Care. The Premier's department says the model accessed a National Parks and Wildlife Service web application containing historical information and data on fires. There was no unauthorised access to personal information. The Greens are calling for an audit of all government systems and databases to check for additional breaches. Both OpenAI and Anthropic are set to face a separate federal parliamentary inquiry on artificial intelligence on Tuesday. Chelsea Bowden reporting.
1: G7 nations have agreed to release 100 million barrels of emergency oil and fuel reserves to combat skyrocketing global prices. The International Energy Agency will coordinate the four-month intervention, prioritising an immediate release of diesel to stabilise markets. Australian motorists are facing six-month highs at the bowser, driven by escalations in the Middle East conflict. The road transport industry is urging the federal government to scrap the heavy vehicle road user charge until the end of January. Rising petrol and diesel prices are taking a toll on the freight industry. NatRoad Chief Executive Warren Clark says operators are already being squeezed by escalating diesel prices.
2: Look, you know, we can't control the price of diesel, but we can control, or the government can control, what tax it puts on top of it.
1: A magnitude 4.8 earthquake has given people across Victoria an unwanted early reminder call. Brian Wilson reports.
3: The quake occurred just after 2 a.m. Geosciences Australia recording the epicentre at a depth of 20 kilometres near Leon Gap in the Gippsland region. It was followed by a smaller 3.1 magnitude aftershock around an hour later. Sounding like thunder and a huge explosion, there were reports of shaking across a large area, including Gippsland, Melbourne, central Victoria, and as far north as the border with New South Wales. At this stage, there are no reports of major damage. The quake was less than a 5.9 magnitude event that occurred near Mansfield in 2021. Brian Wilson, Melbourne.
1: And these radio callers reliving a night to remember.
4: The second most severe earthquake I've felt in my life, and I'm just over 60 years old.
5: I was sitting on the couch, and it was a little movement and then another movement sort of thing. You know, it was like a little wave and then it built up to a big wave.
6: I'm from Narre Warren, and I thought my crystal cabinet was bloody walking around.
1: The prospect of Queensland adopting daylight saving remains a contentious subject. It's now been 34 years since more than 50% of the state voted against shifting time zones. The University of Queensland's Dr. Thomas Ziegler says introducing it could be a viable option for the southeast, given the increased population in the region over recent years.
7: The population of Queensland has really shifted to the southeast. Gold Coast in particular has grown like crazy. As you know, the time zone boundary bisects the Gold Coast. It runs right through the Gold Coast airport runway, in fact. And in Coolangatta, there are certain streets that are on 3 o'clock and other streets that are on 2 o'clock. So it's just madness on the Goldie.
1: This is Air National News. AFL News, and Adelaide midfielder Isaac Rankin has signed a new five-year contract with the Adelaide Crows. The deal keeps the 26-year-old with the AFL club until at least the end of 2032. Lachie Neale will team up with Nick Dacos in the Collingwood midfield, with the triple premiership winner joining the Pies on a three-year deal. The 33-year-old confirmed his move on the opening day of the AFL's free agency period. Neale is excited about playing alongside Dacos.
8: Obviously, everyone knows how great Nick is, and I'm looking forward to learning off of him, and not sure if I'll be able to, but I'll try and teach him a couple of things. We'll see how that goes. It seems like he'll be all over it, though.
1: In other AFL news, captain of the Adelaide Crows, Jordan Dawson, has been named the club's best and fairest for the fourth season in a row. The 29-year-old took out the Malcolm Blight medal ahead of ruckman Lachlan McAndrew and vice-captain Alex Neil Bullen. NRL and a former Sydney Rooster is ready to spoil the party for his old team in the NRL Grand Final on tomorrow night. Knights halfback Sandon Smith was let go by the Roosters last season as they successfully chased Manly's Daly Cherry Evans. Smith, though, insists the Grand Final is not about revenge.
9: Not really, honestly. To win a Grand Final, that's enough motivation. You know, it doesn't matter who it's against. That's the motivation right there to bring a premiership home to this town, this amazing town. That's enough motivation there as it is.
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11: And now with the forecast for today, we're sitting on 20 degrees. We're going to reach the high of 24 degrees. Very high chance of showers becoming less likely at night. The chance of a thunderstorm in the afternoon and evening. The winds are north, northeasterly, 20 to 30 k's, and then becoming lighter this evening. Our forecast for tomorrow, Sunday, we're looking at a sunny day and 25 degrees.

And you're listening to The Sounds of MacArthur. Now we're going out to Camden and we're saying hello to Rosemary. Now, Rosemary, you wanted Martha and the Vandellas dancing in the street and Ronnie Dove, right or wrong? And then we're going out to Rossmore and saying hello to Danny. Now, Danny's a birthday boy. Happy birthday, Danny. And I hope you have a lovely birthday. And you wanted Harry Belafonte, Island in the Sun, and The Beatles, Paperback Writer. Now, if you'd like to join the list of requests, 4625 2768 is the number to the studio.

0: And you're listening to The Sounds of MacArthur, and that was The Beatles' Paperback Writer, and that went out to Danny listening to us there at Rossmore. And Danny, wishing you a very happy birthday. And now we're saying hello to Agnes out there at Rossmore. Agnes, you've also got your granddaughter, Lauren, whose birthday is happening this weekend as well. So we've got to wish Lauren a very happy birthday. And you wanted happy birthday, baby, Tony Christie, and Jim Reeves, I Love You Because. And then we're going out to Eldersley and saying hello to Colleen and John. And you wanted The Seekers, Red Rubber Ball, and Daniel O'Donnell and Mary Duff, Take the Ribbon from Your Hair. 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

You're listening to the sounds of MacArthur, and that was Daniel O'Donnell, Help Me Make It Through the Night. That went out to Colleen and John listening to us there at Elderslie. Now we're going out to Mortdale and saying hello to Joseph. Joseph, you wanted Russ Hamilton, Rainbow, and Laurie London. He's got the whole world in his hand. And then we're going out to Smithfield and we're saying hello to Danny, and Danny's at work there at Australian Wench. Hi, Danny. You wanted Boney M. Hooray, hooray, it's a holiday. And that's Boney M. And you also wanted Thelma Houston, Don't Leave Me This Way. If you'd like to join the list of requests, 4625 2768, or put it through on our Facebook page, Sounds of MacArthur.

0: listening to the sounds of MacArthur, Thelma Houston, Don't Leave Me This Way, and that one out to Danny, who's working there at Smithville today. Tell you what, our listeners are improving with their choices of songs, getting better and better each week. Hats off to you guys. Now we're saying hello to Joe from Algoa. Joe, a double play from Roy Orbison for you. And we're saying hello to Doris from Algoa, and you want a Georgia Gibbs, Tweedledee and Jerry Lee Lewis, It'll Be Me. This is the Sounds of MacArthur playing all the requests from our beautiful listeners.
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1: Hello there, I'm Terry Daniel. Almost two-thirds of surveyed doctors in training say the cost of their studies has caused them stress. A new report by the Australian Medical Association suggests training colleges aren't doing enough to support the country's future medical professionals. AMA Vice President Julian Reyes says trainee experiences have remained largely unchanged over the past 5 years.
2: Really, the report was very disappointing in that it only found about 39% of trainees received any useful feedback about their exam performance, and only 44% said that they had that feedback in a timely way.
1: In the South Gippsland region of Victoria, residents were woken early this morning by an earthquake that was centred near Leongatha. Arthur Stevens reports from Melbourne.
3: The 4.8 magnitude quake occurred just after 2 this morning, with an epicentre near Leongatha, around 135 kilometres southeast of Melbourne, and an aftershock of 3.1 in the same area. Geoscience Australia says it recorded around 15,000 felt reports in the area in the first hour. Now, whilst it's said to be one of the strongest in the area for the last 20 years, there were no injuries or damage reports. It followed a similar quake last week in Victoria's High Country. Arthur Stevens, Melbourne.
1: A passenger caught up in this week's Fly Dubai hijacking attempt has revealed she feared for her family's lives right up until the aircraft landed. Hiller says even after the attacker was subdued, the damage to the aircraft left them fearing the worst.
4: We were concerned until we landed. The plane was hurt during this situation, so that's why after the other pilot was in, still the flight wasn't so smooth. It feels like something wrong, so it still was very, very terrified.
1: New Greens leader David Shoebridge says the next head of the party will be chosen by members across the country. Senator Shoebridge was elected to lead the minor party earlier this week, following a vote of 11 members of the parliamentary party. The process has been criticised, claiming party members should get a say. Senator Shoebridge has promised to make the change in time for the next leadership ballot. Beachgoers along the east coastline are being urged to prioritise water safety as lifesavers brace for heavy crowds. Australians are 3 times more likely to drown over a holiday period, prompting authorities to remind swimmers to avoid unpatrolled beaches and stay out of the water after consuming alcohol. Surf Life Saving New South Wales Chief Executive Steve Pearce says it's the small decisions that have a big impact on safety.
5: If you are going to go down the beach and you do want to have that swim this weekend, got to find a place where the red and yellow flags are up, where you see our lifesavers and our lifeguards on duty, because that will be the safest place to swim.
1: Toyota is contacting owners of Klugers made between 2021 and 2025 as part of a large recall. A safety defect in the second row seats of the vehicle could cause injury or death. More than 46,000 vehicles are being affected. Owners of the affected vehicles will be contacted by Toyota. Former Liberal politician Bruce Baird has died. He was the father of former New South Wales Premier Mike Baird and served in both federal and state parliament. Mr Baird's resignation in 2007 paved the way for Scott Morrison to be elected to the Sydney seat of Cook. Bruce Baird was 84. This is AIR National News. NRL and Newcastle Knights coach Justin Holbrook could come back to haunt the Roosters in tomorrow's NRL Grand Final. He joined Newcastle this year after serving as an assistant coach under Trent Robinson at the Roosters. Many league greats are tipping his inside knowledge to be crucial. Turning to AFL, and Max Gawn has won his 4th Demons Best and Fairest, taking out the Keith Bluey Truscott Memorial Trophy. The captain finishing with a record-breaking 680 votes. He says even at his age, he still feels the hunger.
6: But to be able to play some good football late into my 30s is the bit I'm most proud of. I think I said this last year, but the longevity part of my career is something that I am extremely proud of.
1: And Cats superstar Bailey Smith has capped off a remarkable 2 years in the blue and white hoops, winning the club's best and fairest. And on a night of football awards, Nick Dacos is Collingwood's Copeland Trophy winner. It's his second club award and comes on top of this year's Brownlow. Turning to horse racing, and the Gay Waterhouse trained Sir Delius is favourite to take out this afternoon's Turnbull Stakes at Flemington.
7: Well, he's an alpha male, and all the alpha males, especially when both, I suppose when you have two-legged and four-legged, are all pretty good. And he's one of those, you know, he goes out and he beats his chest and he knows it's race day, he gets a little bit sweated up and, ooh, I'm ready to go.
1: Formula One and Ferrari's Charles Leclerc has set the pace on day one of practice for the Bahrain Grand Prix. Australian Independent Radio News.
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8: And our weather forecast, we're sitting on 20 degrees. We're going to reach the high of 24 degrees. Partly cloudy, high chance of showers, becoming less likely at night. Thunderstorm likely, possibly severe, with damaging winds and large hail in the west from the late morning. Winds are north, northeasterly, 20 to 30 k's, and then becoming lighter this evening. Our forecast for tomorrow's Sunday, we're looking at a sunny day and 25 degrees.

And you're listening to the sounds of MacArthur. Now we're going out to Baulkham Hills and we're saying hello to Marty. Lovely chatting with you this morning, Marty. You wanted Billy Joel, Vienna. And then we're going to Kings Park and saying hello to Ash. For Ash, we've got Ben Folds, Still Fighting It. And then we're travelling down to Fairfield and saying hello to Winston. Lovely chatting with you, Winston. You wanted the Carter Family, Can the Circle Be Unbroken, and Phil and Husky, A Falling Star. 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

You're listening to The Sounds of MacArthur, and that was A Fallen Star, and that went out to Winston listening to us there in Fairfield. Now we're going up to the mountains and saying hello to Kev. Kev, double play from Ollie Austin, Dance With Me Molly and Old Rivers. And we've also got in there Foster and Alan Maggie.

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He'll look at the bottle and hears what it says.

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How old was I when I first sold roses? 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Spent his whole life walking plow ground. 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We was about as poor as him. He had one old mule that he called Midnight, and I'd tag along after him. He'd plow the field straight and deep, wipe his brow from time to time, and I'd run along busting up clods with my feet. Old Rivers was a friend of mine. When the sun would get high and that mule would work, Old Rivers would finally say, "Whoa." He'd pull on the reins and lean back on the plow, talk about a place he was gonna go.

0: had a note today from the folks back home. They're all fine, but the crops are dry. Down near the inn, Mom said, well, I guess you know Rivers died. Well, I'm sitting there now in this new plowed earth, just trying to find a little shade. With the sun beating down across the fields, I see the mule, old Rivers, and me. Saying one of these days I'm gonna climb his mountain, gonna walk with him among the clouds, where the cotton is high and the corn's growing, there ain't no fields to plow. With the sun beating down across the fields, I see that mule, old Rivers, and me.
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And you're listening to The Sounds of MacArthur. Now we're going out to Southwest Rocks and we're saying hello to Diane. Now, Diane, you wanted Millie Small, My Boy Lollipop, and Connie Francis, Mama. And that's going out to your beautiful mum, Doris, wishing her a very happy birthday from you. Then we're going out to say hello to Bob, who's driving from Mudgee down to Picton, having a weekend with his mates. Double play from the Bee Gees, Islands in the Stream and Baby As You Turn Away. And then we're going to the Southern Highlands and saying hello to Jeanette. Lovely speaking to you, Jeanette. Connie Francis, Love Is a Many Splendid Thing, and Foster and Alan's Sweethearts in the Spring.

You're listening to The Science of MacArthur. I'm Carmelina Cordina. Well, it's that time of day for me to say farewell. Before I do that, though, don't forget tomorrow, Science of MacArthur will be out at the Old Car Social Club at Grasmere, where they're going to have all the beautiful cars out there. Now, cars can start rolling in from 8:30 until 10 a.m. And that's at Lot 10 Ferguson Lane in Grasmere. Entry is $15 for the vehicles, and for the general public, you can start going in from 8:30, I think it was, and free entry. Also, you'll be able to purchase a sausage sizzle. There'll be Devonshire tea, and it should be a really fun day out. Don't forget to say hello to the crew out there tomorrow, there to play music and entertain you. And you'll have TJ from the Rock Revival show, also Drive Time. Isaiah from the Sunday show, he'll be there. Ian Donaghy will be there. Now, Ian does Sunday breakfast, and he also does Wednesday breakfast. Who else is going out there? Steve's going out there. Steve's our other breakfast programmer, and he's on Monday, Tuesday, Thursdays, and Friday. And Ziffo will be there, and he's from the car park after dark. So have a fantastic weekend. Coming up after me now is TJ with Rock Revival, which is another request show. Tour together again. God bless. Enjoy your weekend.

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1: This is Air News.
2: Hello there, I'm Terry Daniel. The G7 has launched a coordinated intervention to ease global fuel price pressures, committing to unleash 100 million barrels of emergency reserves. Escalating conflict and supply disruptions in the Middle Eastern shipping lanes have seen fuel prices soar to six-month highs in Australia, with diesel hovering near the $3 a litre mark. Group Chairman French President Emmanuel Macron is pledging to deliver immediate relief for motorists around the world.
3: We continue to work and do all that is necessary so that fuel prices, whatever the category, especially diesel, need to drop at gas stations as soon as possible. We're going to continue working on this.
2: The Albanese government is defending a decision by the tax office not to accept credit card payments from December. It follows a decision to ban the surcharge on Visa, MasterCard and FPOS transactions. The ATO says only 2.3% of businesses pay tax bills using a credit card. Labor Minister Tim Ayres says it's not appropriate for taxpayers to absorb the surcharge.
4: The credit card companies are charging too much. That is a charge ultimately on the taxpayers because the ATO has to pay it. It's not the right thing to do. There are alternative ways of paying. And the ATO will work through that with their customers and their stakeholders.
2: Tributes are flowing for former Liberal politician Bruce Baird, who's died aged 84. Chelsea Bowden reports.
5: Bruce Baird's political career spanned two decades, beginning in the New South Wales Parliament in 1984 before entering federal politics, where he played a crucial role in securing the 2000 Sydney Olympics. He was a proud father to three children, including former New South Wales Premier Mike Baird. Prime Minister Anthony Albanese has remembered Mr. Baird as a gentleman and true parliamentarian, while opposition leader Angus Taylor says he was respected across the political aisle as a decent and dedicated man.
2: One Nation Victoria launches its campaign today for the November state election. Unite Against Racism protesters are expected to converge on the launch at Crown Casino. One Nation state leader Warren Pickering says tackling crime in Victoria sits top of the party's agenda.
6: You make that happen by taking a solution-oriented, pragmatic approach, not an expensive one, to ensuring we can get more police on the streets, get our empty stations manned, and ensuring bail laws and sentences befitting of the crimes, mate. There needs to be consequences.
2: New South Wales police say a group of men arrested after two violent physical and sexual assaults in Sydney's southwest were planning a third attack. Chris McCarthy reports.
7: A 31-year-old woman was sexually assaulted at knife point and robbed at a home in Arncliffe 2 days before a 32-year-old woman was attacked and robbed at Bankstown. Three men have been arrested over the incidents. Sex Crime Squad detectives believe they researched the attacks and targeted the women because they were alone and believed they had cash. Commander Virginia Gorman says a third assault may have been prevented.
8: I believe that they were on their way to target another person potentially last night.
7: The 18, 19 and 20-year-olds have been charged with a string of offences and refused bail. Chris McCarthy, Sydney.
2: This is Air National News. NRL and Newcastle Knights legend Andrew Johns believes Kalyn Ponga can lead Newcastle to its first premiership in 25 years. The rugby league immortal captained the club when it last won a grand final in 2001. John says the fullback's game has gone to another level.
9: There's been a different personality the last 18 months. And from people within the club, they said every day he's driving those standards. So if your captain and your best player is doing that, and not only that, putting his body on the line and smashing blokes, they follow.
2: There's a showdown in South Australia this weekend in the AFLW. Port Adelaide and the Adelaide Crows go head-to-head tonight at Alberton. Port Adelaide coach Glenn Strawn is pumped for the clash.
10: I think it's just such a great rivalry in sport, and something that we're seeing in AFLW more and more is the rivalries come across. Our group's really excited and can't wait to play here at Alberton. I guess the history of this ground and Port Adelaide.
2: And in AFL news, Adelaide midfielder Isaac Rankin has signed a new five-year contract with the Adelaide Crows. The deal keeps the 26-year-old with the AFL club until at least the end of 2032. In the NBL, the Illawarra Hawks defeated the Adelaide 36ers 114-92 in Wollongong, and in Perth, a home win for the Perth Wildcats, beating Southeast Melbourne Phoenix 92-88. Australian Independent Radio News.
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12: A beautiful 23 degrees on your Saturday afternoon for us around the MacArthur. If you're in Victoria listening, it is on 15 degrees at the moment. You are meant to get to 17 degrees, but it is also raining down there as well. And over in Brisbane, we'll go up north to 24 degrees. Their max temp today is going to get to 26. Do they get there or not? We'll find out as the show goes on. Over in WA, 23 degrees. Adelaide's on at 17. Canberra, rainy conditions and 16 degrees. And Hobart sitting very nicely on 14 degrees.
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Good afternoon. Welcome to your Saturday. Glad to have you on board. It is, what is the show called? Anyone knows? Oh yeah, that's right. It's The Rock Revival with TJ. So if you'd like to make a request, we'd love to hear from you. 4625-2768, put a note 2 in front of it. You may need to reach the phone booth lady. She's standing by for your phone call. She's waiting very patiently. We play you the best of the 50s, 60s and 70s. All them is listening hits from then onwards. And I also like playing new country music as well, like Lee Kernaghan. We started off with one. A big thanks to all the community stations that take the show each and every single week, because without them, you wouldn't be hearing this wonderful program. It's as simple as that. We'll get some more music on the radio for your long weekend. Hope you're having a great one, whatever you may be up to. Don't get yourself into too much trouble. And we'll continue the show off with a classic from Three Doors Down. And it's a song called Here Without You. And it sounds a subject like this on your Saturday afternoon. This is The Rock Revival.

There's Simple Plans and a song called Untitled. And how could this happen to me? You are listening to The Rock Revival on your Saturday afternoon. Over to my request to put to you by you, the listeners, and the phone booth lady, yeah. And now I'm just the monkey playing the songs that come through. Okay, let's start it off. Why not? Cole, great to hear from you. And you want to hear a great one from Bobby Goldsboro and a song called Honey. Also, Joanne's in the mix. We're actually searching Joanne's songs as I speak, well, after I speak anyway, because it's doing the search as I'm talking on the radio. And also got to say hello to Agnes and Denny at Rosmo. Your songs are lined up, ready to go shortly. You are listening to The Rock Revival, but let's get the show on the road with the request. And first of the rank, as I said, Cole. So Cole, here you go. You are listening to The Rock Revival. Here's Bobby Goldsboro and a song called Honey, here at The Rock Revival.

honey, and I wake up nights and call her name. Now my life's an empty stage where honey lived and honey played and love grew up. And a small cloud passes overhead and cries.

hasn't been too long, it wasn't big. And I laughed at her and she got mad. The first day that she planted it was just a twig.

0: On this beautiful Saturday afternoon and your long weekend, this is the Rock Revival at your community station. Got us a lady, Joanna Brookvale, who has requested the Carpenters. And here it is for you. If you'd like to make a request, we'd love to hear from you. 02 46 25 2768. Have a say in what we play.
1: Place

Thank you, Agnes, for that request from Cliff Richard, and that song called Angel. And Bobby Rydell back there, got to say hello to Denny now, who has requested this particular one. Time to turn up the radio now. 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

0: Who remembers that? That was for you, Denny. Thank you so much for your request on this wonderful Saturday afternoon around the MacArthur and also anywhere else that you're listening. It's just not a bad day outside. Yeah, some areas have got rain, some areas don't. But hey, we all got the good music coming on the radio, no matter where you are. If you're listening to this program, you are locked in and set. That is a guarantee. Now, what's coming up, actually? We have got one for you, Graham, shortly, from the Cufflinks and a song called Tracy. Pretty sure they sing that one. Brian Adams, Have You Ever Really Loved a Woman? Well, yeah. Andy from Bega, we have got Richard Harris for you soon with that song called MacArthur Park. Paulette Bega has requested some Johnny Cash. And a whole heap of other stuff has been requested. Even Colin and John at Eldersley, the Dave Clark Five has just been requested. It's just coming through on my list as I'm running it on the radio. And if you're out there thinking, do we have room to put more requests on the request list? Yes, you do. 02-462-52768 is the number to call if you're sitting out there. Or maybe your first time listening going, oh, should I ring? Should I not ring? Well, we don't bite, so that's a guarantee. So you can ring 02-462-52768. And the phone booth lady is really nice to talk to. She really is. Until I walk into the room and that's a different story. But besides that, she's a really nice person. You are listening to the Rocket Revival and TJ for your Saturday afternoon.
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Then presto change-o, suddenly the sun comes shining through. And what does Mr. Sunshine say to you? 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
2: Hello there, I'm Sean Bindley. NRL Grand Final celebrations have turned tragic in Newcastle, where a car has crashed into a crowd gathered to wave off the night. Up to nine people have been injured, some critically, after a vehicle mounted the roadside near Wall's End. Reporter Natasha Beersdorf was at the scene. She says it's quite distressing.
3: I can still see maybe five, six ambulances, a couple of fire and rescue, and really sadly, the car that was allegedly involved in this. Beside it, I can see a crumpled Knights flag on the ground where presumably the bystanders were. And it's more than a little overwhelming for everybody here, but especially those people involved.
2: The driver has been taken into custody. Newcastle Lord Mayor Gavin Morris says it is believed to have been an accident.
4: It appears that it was a P-plater. He was a fan. He was revving the engine in excitement, and it appears that he's lost control. So it was not a deliberate act. It appears that it was an accident.
2: Drivers could see some relief at the Bowser after G7 nations agreed to unleash 100 million barrels of emergency crude and diesel reserves into global markets. The emergency intervention is being made as the conflict in the Middle East continues to hold crude oil prices above $100 a barrel. French President and G7 Chairman Emmanuel Macron says it's aimed at alleviating the pressure of supply uncertainties.
5: We agreed that there would be no export bans among G7 members, meaning there would be coordination and cooperation and no export prohibitions on any product category whatsoever. This is a very important point as rumours in the market can drive up prices.
2: Victoria has been hit by a magnitude 4.8 earthquake, the biggest in 3 years, and there could be more to come. Seismology Research Centre Chief Scientist Adam Pascali warning that they are

0: expect seismic activity to continue for weeks now, the largest aftershock so far measuring 3.1 just before 3 a.m. The epicentre of the quake was near the Victorian town of Leongatha, with tens of thousands of reports recorded across the state. The 2032 Olympic and Paralympic Games emblem has accidentally been leaked by the event's organising committee ahead of its official launch. A video explaining the meaning of the emblem was uploaded to YouTube early, showcasing the artwork in full. Queensland Games Minister Tim Mander says the clip was quickly removed, but not before screenshots of the cockatoo-inspired emblem were taken.
1: There were people so enthusiastic about looking for the emblem that they've been scanning the internet. It's appeared for a short period of time, and it's out there.
0: Pauline Hanson has faced yet another anti-racism protest, this time at the One Nation Victorian election launch, which was at Crown Casino today at lunchtime. Organiser Julie Montero says it's vital people stand up to Hanson's racist rhetoric.
2: Scapegoating migrants, scapegoating refugees, for a lot of the crises that we're seeing, you know, with housing and the cost of living, that absolutely, you know, it's not migrants and refugees to blame. Actually, you know, it's her scapegoating that we actually have to oppose out on the street.
0: Dozens of stolen firearms have been targeted in several police raids across New South Wales' south coast. An investigation was launched after 34 firearms were stolen from a property at Kanahooka. Five simultaneous search warrants led to the arrest of three men over the offences. They were all refused bail. This is Air National. A former Rooster is ready to spoil a party for his old club in the NRL's grand final tomorrow night. Newcastle halfback Sandon Smith was let go by the Roosters last season as they successfully sought Manly skipper Daly Cherry Evans. Smith, though, insisting the grand final is not about revenge for the slight.
3: Not really, honestly. To win a grand final, that's enough motivation. You know, it doesn't matter who it's against. That's the motivation right there to bring a premiership home to this town, this amazing town. That's enough motivation there as it is.
0: In AFL news, Fremantle's Luke Ryan says the Dockers' agonising grand final loss to Brisbane remains a tough pill to swallow. Despite the heartbreak, the defender says he's still incredibly proud of the group's efforts and believes they have the foundations to be a consistent top four contender. Ryan says they don't need to completely reinvent the wheel over summer, despite the devastating grand final defeat.
4: I felt like we played 116 minutes out of 120, and credit to Brisbane, their 4 minutes was unbelievable and kicked those goals and we couldn't stop them. And we spoke about improving in the gym and our running, and we did that over the, like, so much better from previous years. And if we can get fitter and stronger again and faster, well, then that's going to help us a bit, and I'm sure we'll be back and we'll get better.
0: In the NBL, the Perth Wildcats too strong overnight for the South East Melbourne Phoenix, 92-88. And in tennis, 6-seed Novak Djokovic has survived a scare to defeat Yun Chao Kutebu at the China Open's round of 16, coming from a set down 4-6, 7-6, 6-2 to go on to the quarterfinals. Australian Independent Radio News.
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6: And on your Saturday afternoon, there is severe thunderstorms, but I'll get to that in a second. Sydney is currently around 21 degrees with a few raindrops depending where you're standing. Melbourne, 15 degrees. Brisbane on at 24 degrees over in WA. 23 degrees. Adelaide, 17. Canberra, got some rain happening down there. 15. And also down in Hobart, it is also on 13 degrees down there.

0: Phone booth lady, good afternoon.
1: Good afternoon, Teach.
0: Now, back to my weather report. What a way to do it. The severe side of it, there is a severe thunderstorm warning currently in place at this point in time for all our listeners down south. It's supposed to be hitting Nowra at 2:30 this afternoon. So if you're around the Nowra, South Coast area, do take it easy out there. Whatever you do, it's supposed to be a huge one that he's coming across. Because I did message Shaky because he's broadcasting from down there today. And then he sends me a message back to say he had reports of... where is it? Here it is. Nope, wrong message. All these messages. He's been advised it has hit Aladala really big. So if you're out and about on the roads, please take it easy.
1: And I've got Wallandilly too.
0: Yeah,
1: and which is even closer to her.
0: And closer to us, it is our reach the Wallandilly coverage area. I'm just looking at the map at the moment. It's floating around Barrel at this point in time. So if you're out and about, or even at home, there is a big storm that is coming.
1: That's right, and some areas will get that hail, and sometimes that hail can get
0: very big hail and heavy rainfalls, and winds are coming too. So, any loose items around the house?
1: Yep.
0: Tie them down.
1: Move them somewhere
0: else.
1: Bring them inside.
0: If not, the storm will do it for you.
1: Like you do.
0: Simple as that.
1: The problem bringing them inside, someone forgets to take them back outside.
0: Yeah, that's right. That's true. Remember to take them outside after the storm.
1: That's right.
0: That way you don't get into trouble.
1: Yeah, a lot of great requests coming through.
0: Yeah, fantastic requests on this long weekend.
1: And you know what got requested? My favourite theme that I use to finish the show.
0: Oh,
1: The John Barry one.
0: Yeah, that one.
1: John Dunbar theme from Dances with Wolves.
0: I thought I saw that on my list.
1: And you're thinking, why did she put that there? Does she want to hear it again?
0: So that's a good one. So we'll get that. Or the Oakdale Legend ring.
1: Yes, the Oakdale Legend.
0: Yeah, well, this storm is just floating around Oakdale Legend. It's not quite there, but it's not too far from you.
1: Okay.
0: At this point in time, fire this map anyway.
1: Well, he can give us a call when it hits there. Then
0: so
1: we'll know
0: hopefully it doesn't come over Oakdale too hard. But it does tell him he's showing me it's just on the outskirts of
1: Oakdale. Well, Jeff, get
0: Oakdale
1: inside or out of your veranda.
0: So get your boat ready. Colleen adds bigger. She's requested a good song there. George Thorogood and Bad to the Bone.
1: Mm-hmm. And, you've got quite a few.
0: Judy.
1: Yep.
0: Johnny Tilson liked it so much he named it three times.
1: Hot Rod Lincoln.
0: Yeah.
1: Guess who that is for?
0: And that will be for Terry at Brownlow Hill.
1: Getting ready for the car show tomorrow. He's polished up his car.
0: So it's all ready to go?
1: It's all ready to go for tomorrow.
0: Cool. Good to hear.
1: Yep, so quite a few. You got quite a few on this list. Oh, I'll tell you what, Andy did the right thing for us because he picked a long song. He said he'll only have one song today.
0: That's okay. We'll play him two songs today.
1: Because it goes for a long time.
0: Which one? The one that he's requested today?
1: Yeah, MacArthur Park.
0: Oh, the MacArthur Park. Yeah, that is.
1: That cake melting in the rain.
0: So we'll hit the play button.
1: That'd be good.
0: And get some more music on the radio because they don't want to hear us gabbling on.
1: But before that, the number to call me, 02-46-25-2768.
0: She wants to hear from your listeners. 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

There we go with the Bee Gees on your Saturday afternoon, and could it be that was for you, Ash at Kings Park. And also Marty Balcom Hills, your song was there too. You are listening to The Rock Revival. Got to say hello to Graham, who's listening out there, and he wants to hear this one from the Cufflinks. And it's a song called Tracy. You're listening to The Rock Revival on your Saturday.

Brian Adams and Have You Really Loved a Woman. Not a bad song from Brian Adams. He's done some great stuff over the years. You are listening to The Rock Revival on your Saturday. I believe we are going down to Bega. Yes, we most certainly are. Andy, here's your song. Thank you so much for your request. He's MacArthur Park.

They wake us about 6:30, just before the morning meal. While they're taking blood pressure,

You are listening to The Rock Revival, and not forgetting we do have that severe storm warning still currently in place, especially if you're down south or go in that direction. It is a bit of a little nasty one that is currently floating around there at this point in time. And so it's all over the place from Batemans Bay up towards the back of Barrel and even further into the MacArthur as well. It's coming up to us. How further into the MacArthur district is it? It's around the Lithgow area too. So it's a pretty of a big one. It is travelling. And so, yeah, so bits and pieces are getting up worse than others. So if you're out and about, do take it easy. Or if you're at home, just stay safe. Now, that was for you, Paul, at Bega. Thank you so much. A double shot of Johnny Cash. Now we got to say hello to Veronica and Theo from Mollymook, and they want to request this particular one. And here it is. Before I did not hit the right buttons. Yes, is this the one I need? That's the one I need. So here you go. Thank you so much for your request.

She can certainly belt out a tune, can't she? And there's the delightful vocals of Celine Dion and the power of the dream. Got to go over to Eldersley now and say hello to a lovely couple called Colin and John. And they have requested some Dave Clark 5, so here it is. By finding I push the right buttons here at The Rock Revival. So far, so good. I'm lonely.

0: Doreen, same with you and Richard. Colin Abega, you're coming up as well. And also Winston at Fairfield. You're kickstarting the hour off with some Johnny Tilston here at The Rock Revival.
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6: Hello there, I'm Sean Bindley. Up to 8 people, including a child, have been severely injured after a vehicle struck multiple pedestrians in Newcastle. 4 rescue helicopters and dozens of emergency crews responding to the unfolding situation. Reporter Natasha Beers is at the scene. She says the injured are all supporters of the Newcastle Rugby League Club. The driver of the car was arrested. The route of the Knights bus has been diverted. Club spokesperson Frank Barrett says they're now travelling to Sydney under police escort.
7: We appreciate everyone being out and about, and you'll probably get a bit of madness because the boys can't believe that. We think maybe 100,000 people are in the streets, and what would have been awesome and really amazing has turned into some sadness. The players have just been informed of it.
6: There is the chance of aftershocks following this morning's earthquake that rocked much of Victoria. Geoscience Australia reporting a 4.8 quake was recorded just after 2 a.m, with the epicentre located near Leongatha, southeast of Melbourne, the tremor shaking at a depth of 10 kilometres. The last big quake to hit Victoria was in September 2021, which damaged buildings, the worst, a building collapse in Chapel Street. Much of the state is experiencing another day of extreme weather. Alerts are out for possible flash flooding caused by thunderstorms. Mark was outside the Coles in Sunbury when he says a thunderclap set off car alarms.
8: Shopping centre went, blacked out, then power come back on. When you walk out, the car alarms, there's about 5 car alarms going off.
6: The federal government's being urged to scrap the heavy vehicle road user charge until the end of January. The National Road Transport Association believes it will be a miserable Christmas for consumers if nothing is done to take pressure off soaring petrol and diesel prices, which flow through to the freight system. Nat Road Chief Executive Warren Clark says it's becoming harder each day to cope with the cost of operating.
9: You know, we've got a situation where, we can't control the price of diesel, but we can control, or the government can control, what tax it puts on top of it.
6: Union members at one of Western Australia's 2 remaining coal mines are striking today. Premier coal workers have voted down the company's proposed enterprise agreement by more than 90%, demanding better pay and job security. Unions expect this to be the last enterprise agreement before the West Australian government's planned shutdown of coal-fired power generation. A spokesperson for the company says it's committed to reaching a fair and sustainable agreement. And tributes are flowing today for former Liberal politician Bruce Baird, who's died at the age of 84. Chelsea Bowden reports.
10: Bruce Baird's political career spanned two decades, beginning in the New South Wales Parliament in 1984 before entering federal politics, where he played a crucial role in securing the 2000 Sydney Olympics.

0: Hicks. He was a proud father to three children, including former New South Wales Premier Mike Baird. Prime Minister Anthony Albanese has remembered Mr. Baird as a gentleman and true parliamentarian, while opposition leader Angus Taylor says he was respected across the political aisle as a decent and dedicated man. Chelsea Bowden reporting.
1: This is Air National News. In rugby league, Newcastle coach Justin Holbrook could come back to haunt the Roosters in tomorrow's NRL Grand Final. He joined the Knights this year after serving as an assistant coach under Trent Robertson at Bondi, many league greats tipping his inside knowledge to be crucial. And it's the AFLW showdown tonight at Albert and Oval. Port Adelaide will need to beat the Crows if there are any hopes of them making the finals. Last night, Geelong scoring a 34-point win over Richmond, the Cats' seventh straight victory, pushing them to the top of the ladder ahead of defending premiers North Melbourne. In basketball, the Adelaide 36ers will need to lift their game when they take on New Zealand at the Adelaide Entertainment Centre tomorrow. Last night, they were knocked off by the Illawarra Hawks in Wollongong, 114-92. 36ers coach Trevor Gleeson disappointed his side didn't give it 100%.
2: When we get out there and play at the level, we're good, but we've got to play at that level for 40 minutes. You're not going to win too many games in this league when you don't play it hard enough.
1: In tennis, Novak Djokovic has come from a set down to advance to the China Open quarterfinals. And in football, Manchester City have lodged an appeal after being found guilty of breaching the Premier League's financial rules. Meanwhile, wins this morning for Cyprus, Poland, Hungary and Belgium in the UEFA Nations League. Australian Independent Radio News.
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4: Yeah, well, it's very heavy rain around the Ulladulla area if you're down there at this point in time, so watch out. It's also raining in all other parts of the areas as well. Up here in Sydney, depends on where you're standing at this point of time, compared to what you're going to get. Melbourne's also on rain alert and 15 degrees. Brisbane, if you want to dodge the rain, go there. 24 degrees at the moment, or go over to Adelaide. Not Adelaide, they got rain. Go over to Perth. 24 degrees. Adelaide, Canberra also got some rain predicted. Canberra on 18. Adelaide, 17. Hobart's got a beautiful day at the moment, and 14 degrees, so you can go down there. But if you want to avoid the rain and wet weather, avoid Canberra, Adelaide, Melbourne and Sydney. 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Got to say hello to Winston at Fairfield, and he's requested some Johnny Tilston. And Johnny Tilston is what's going to start this hour off.

There you go. If you like your Jonah Tilston, you would have liked that. You are listening to The Rock Revival on your Saturday afternoon. For everyone who's listening around the MacArthur district, I had an alert saying hail warning for us has been issued. So do take it easy. This storm's pretty nasty. How it's just coming at this point in time. Some places are getting it worse than others. So if you're out there, just keep your eyes open. That's all we can say for you, and enjoy your day. Now, we are going over to Bega. Hopefully, it's still pretty good down at Bega. And through Edge FM, got to say hello to Colleen. And Colleen has requested this classic song. And here it is for you, Colleen. Sees if you remember this one. This will get you moving on your Saturday. 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

A bit of Bad to the Bone on your Saturday afternoon. For you, Colleen at Tobiga, great to hear from you. Have a say in what we play. You same, we play him, you don't, we won't. Just like the Oakdale legend who has requested the Drifters.

listening to The Rock Revival on your Saturday afternoon. Got to say hello to Doreen. Thank you so much, Doreen, for your request. Here's Elvis and My Way at The Rock Revival on your Saturday.

A bit of Elvis there and Devil in the Skies. You are listening to The Sounds Macabre. Richard, great to hear from you, and you have requested a classic one from Steve Earle. I haven't played this one for a while. This is called Copperhead Road. See if you remember the last time here in this getting played on radio. Jeez, I can't even tell you when it's the last time I played it on the radio. It's been that long. Anyway, I'm going to be playing it now for you here at the Rock Revival.

Conway Twitty on your Saturday afternoon. You are listening to The Rock Revival. Phil at Peakhurst, thank you so much for this one. Time to turn up the radio now. Here's Paul Norton and a song called Stuck On You. You are stuck on me up to four here at The Rock Revival.

Going downtown with Petula Clark sounds pretty good, doesn't it? You are listening to The Rock Revival, Bruno Mars, Just The Way You Are. But in the meantime, here's Cliff Richard, Sir Cliff Richard, and we don't talk anymore. No, we don't for some particular reason, not sure why. TJ on your radio on your Saturday afternoon. Good afternoon. Welcome to the show.

the song that always gets you out of the doghouse, Bruno Mars, and Just the Way You Are. Going back to local programming at your local community station, and we'll do it all again next week from 1 here at The Rock Revival. Bye-bye. Don't go.

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2: Hello there, I'm Sean Bindley. The Group of Seven has agreed to release 100 million barrels of diesel and crude oil over 4 months, defusing the standoff with Washington after the Trump administration threatened to ban diesel exports to Europe. The European Commission said on Friday it fully rejected any such ban, warning it would undermine trust in the US as a reliable partner. Oil prices fell sharply on the announcements, with Brent crude briefly dropping back below $100 a barrel. William Denslow is in Brussels.
3: Well, it certainly would have had huge ramifications and, of course, for European consumers, a major impact. Not to forget the political ramifications of such a move. And that was really highlighted a little earlier on Friday when we heard from a spokesperson for the European Commission saying that essentially such a move would undermine trust between the EU and the US. Not the first time that such a warning has been issued from that podium here in Brussels. Of course, for months there's been plenty of back and forth of these spats and the EU responding to comments from President Trump.
2: One Nation Victoria are launching their campaign today for the November state election. Unite Against Racism protesters expected to converge on the launch. One Nation state leader Warren Pickering says tackling crime in Victoria sits top of the party's agenda.
4: You make that happen by taking a solution-oriented, pragmatic approach, not an expensive one, to ensuring we can get more police on the streets, get our empty stations manned, and ensuring bail laws and sentences are befitting of the crimes, mate. There needs to be consequences.
2: And new Greens leader David Shoebridge says the next head of the party will be chosen by members across the country. Senator Shoebridge was elected to lead the MITRE party earlier this week, following a vote of 11 members of the parliamentary party. Challenger Maureen Farrughi criticising the process, claiming party members should get a say. Senator Shoebridge has promised to make the change in time for the next leadership ballot. Tens of thousands of people across Victoria were shaken awake by a 4.8 magnitude earthquake overnight. Emily Rice has the details.
5: Well, the epicentre was 135 kilometres southeast of Melbourne, near the town of Leongatha in South Gippsland, but we certainly felt it right across Victoria. It happened at 2:01 a.m. That's what time I was woken up by the shaking, the rattling. It was kind of a creaking and a low groan, and tens of thousands of people reported hearing it and feeling it as well. Now, this earthquake isn't as big as the earthquake we experienced in 2021. It's described by Geosciences Australia as fairly moderate, but it was certainly felt far and wide. I've spoken to the State Emergency Service this morning. They haven't received any reports of damage yet, but who knows, as the morning goes on, people might wake up and realise that a picture has fallen off the wall, and hopefully nothing worse than that. But certainly a lot of tired heads in Melbourne this morning after that.

0: untimely earthquake wake up overnight.
1: Finally, millions of Australians will lose an hour of sleep when daylight saving kicks in tomorrow morning. Clocks will be wound forward at 2 a.m. in states that adopt the change. The move will see Australia split into five different time zones. This is Ian Ashton. In rugby league, Newcastle Knights coach Justin Holbrook says he wants his players to enjoy themselves when they take on the Roosters in tomorrow's NRL Grand Final. The team travelled to Sydney today ahead of their final training session this afternoon. Holbrook says they're not letting the pressure get to them.
2: I want them to enjoy all the extra parts that go with it because it works so hard to be there. Is it overwhelming? Not at all. We've played three tough finals games in all different circumstances and won them all and can't wait to play the Roosters tomorrow.
1: In AFL, Frio will name their club best and fairest tonight at the 2026 Doig Medal event in Perth. It was a record-breaking season for the club, which saw them claim 19 wins and feature in just their second ever grand final. Luke Jackson is the favourite, but three-time winner Caleb Sarong is expected to score well. And the Western Force are playing host to the Waratahs in today's Super Rugby Oz final. The four-team competition sees everybody play each other once. WA and New South Wales came up against each other last weekend, with the Force taking the win, but Waratah Max Bury says last week means very little.
3: All of us as a team learn a lot, and them as coaches as well, and I think the good thing about rugby is no game's ever the same, so what happened last week is somewhat irrelevant, conditions, everything like that. So I think, yeah, is a completely new game.
1: Australian Independent Radio News.
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5: The weather for Camden, Campbelltown and the Wallandilly. Today, Saturday, expecting a high of 23 degrees. There'll be light rain for most of the day and the overnight low will be 15. Now for Sunday, it'll be a high of 24 degrees. It will be sunny, an overnight low of 13 degrees. And for the all-important public holiday on Monday, it'll be a high of 22 degrees. It'll be raining during most of the day and the overnight temperature will be 12 degrees. You're now up to date with the news, the sport and the weather here on the Sounds of MacArthur.

Good afternoon and welcome. Welcome to Saturday Afternoon with Ian Shakespeare. It's the Battle of the Titans continued, and I'm broadcasting from the beautiful south coast of New South Wales at Shoalhaven Heads. So again, I apologise for the background noise, because we're not in a studio that's got soundproofing. We're in a cabin on the deck, trying to hope the sun will come out. It's a lot of rain overnight down here. I think you got that up in Campbelltown. Now, in the Battle of the Titans, we've got a lot of different bands today. We've got Bad Company, Shirley Bassey, The Bachelors, The Animals, Autumn, Fleetwood Mac, Sam Cooke. Who else? We got Neil Diamond and a bit more of Sam Cooke. So some great bands, some great artists. So please sit back, relax, and enjoy. You're on 100.3 FM.

0: To use my favourite word, an eclectic mix of songs from the 60s and the 70s there. We kicked it off with The Animals, Don't Bring Me Down, 1966. Number 12 hit for them, and that was written by Jerry Goffin and Carole King. Autumn with Falling, 1971, a number 41 hit. Axiom, My Baby's Gone, out of 1970, a number 6 hit. And, of course, that had Glenn Shorrock on lead vocals. And back up with Brian Cadd and The Bachelors, out of 1964, a number 3 hit, Diane. Let's take a short break for our sponsors. We'll come straight back after that with more music more often. You're on 100.3 FM.
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7: The Sounds of MacArthur.

Oh, how good was that? The Bachelors, I believe, a number 16 hit out of 1964. And I believe the Bulldogs will go better next year. Grand final tomorrow. Who are you picking? Is it the Roosters? Is it the Knights? I don't know. I just hope it's a good game. Referees don't do anything wrong, but I think they've got the right guy. Adam G, I like him as a referee. I like all the referees. I think without referees, you don't have football. So let's get off the referees' back. We all make mistakes. And hopefully no mistakes from the bunker. But hope it's a great game. Hope the best team wins. And hope it's a good crowd. Now, as I said, we had the Bachelors with I Believe out of 1964. Shirley Bassey before that. Went back to 1959. A number 34 hit. Kiss Me, Honey, Honey, Kiss Me. And we kicked it off with Badfinger with Baby Blue. 1972. A number 8. And I believe Badfinger were one of the first, if not the first group, that appeared on the Apple label, which was owned by the Beatles after they had their little split with Parlophone. Yes, anyway, let's take a break for the sponsors. Back after that with some more music, so don't go anywhere. You're on 100.3 FM. 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

0: three more great tracks back to back. Bad Finger with Come and Get It, 1970, a number 12 hit, written by Paul McCartney, of course, of the Beatles. Shirley Bassey, I Who Have Nothing, 1963, a number 32 hit in The Bachelors. I Wouldn't Trade You for the World, 1964, a number 6 hit. Now, we will go to a break this time, not to music. I have notes, and I write on my notes whether we're going to have a sponsor break or we're going to keep playing the music, and somehow I wrote it down wrong. I think I wrote the notes after I'd had a couple of ports with my mates down here. We've got a group of mates down here, been doing it for over 40 years, and someone pulled out the port. That was the end of me. But we will take a break for our sponsors, back after that with a lot more music. You're on the Sounds of MacArthur.
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One for all the Maries out there. Yes, The Bachelor's out of 1965, a number 33 hit. Shirley Bassey, What Kind of Fool Am I, 1963, a number 13 hit. And Bad Finger, again, Day After Day, 1972, a number 9 hit. Let's keep the music rolling. You're on 100.3 FM, broadcasting from the south coast of New South Wales at Shoalhaven Heads on a half-decent day. It's rained, it's cloudy, but the sun sort of did break through for a little while. But anyway, a lot of fun going on down here. Let's get to the music.

Wouldn't you like to have fun, fun, fun? How's about a few laughs, laughs? I could show you a good time. Let me show you a good time.

0: Well, we had Badfinger drop out of that group, and we had Fleetwood Mac come in. We kicked off with Shirley Bassey there with Big Spender. Hey, Big Spender, 1963. Number 29 hit The Bachelors, I See You In My Dreams, out of 1965. Fleetwood Mac, their very first hit back in the 60s. Yes, 1969 with Albatross, number 15 hit. And Shirley Bassey again, 1965, Goldfinger. From, of course, the movie James Bond, Goldfinger. And that was our number 5 hit. Let's take a break for the news, the sport and the weather here on The Sounds of MacArthur. 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
3: Hello there, I'm Sean Bindley. The Albanese government maintains Australia still has a strong pipeline of oil coming in, despite the global disruptions. Over the next 4 months, the leaders of G7 nations have agreed to release 100 million barrels of emergency oil to try to stabilise the market. Energy Minister Chris Bowen says oil supply here will remain steady and secure, despite outside uncertainties.
4: 41 days worth of petrol, 32 days worth of diesel, and 28 days worth of jet fuel. We have 50 ships on their way to Australia with fuel supplies.
3: The driver accused of crashing into a group of Newcastle NRL fans has been arrested. Toby Goff reports.
5: Thousands had gathered in wet weather to farewell the Newcastle Knights team bus ahead of tomorrow's NRL Grand Final when a car lost control and crashed into a group of spectators. Emergency services, including 10 ambulance crews and 3 rescue helicopters, rushed to the scene near Wallsend, where up to 9 people are believed to be injured, 2 of them critical. NBN television reporter Natasha Bayers-Dawes is there. She says it's a heartbreaking scene.
6: I can still see the car. Beside it, I can see a crumpled Knights flag on the ground.
5: Police say the driver of the car is now under arrest. Newcastle's Lord Mayor Gavin Morris says they believe it's a tragic accident.
7: It appears that it was a P-plater. He was a fan. He was revving the engine in excitement, and it appears that he's lost control. So it was not a deliberate act.
5: There are reports among the 2 critically injured is an infant girl who went into cardiac arrest at the scene. She's now intubated in hospital. The incident has forced the Knights team bus to divert its route to Sydney under police escort. A crime scene has been established on Newcastle Link Road near Transfield Avenue. Police are urging everyone to avoid the area. Toby Goff reporting.
3: An earthquake has been felt across much of Victoria, shaking residents awake in the early hours of this morning. The 4.8 magnitude tremor was recorded at a depth of 10 kilometres southeast of Melbourne at Leongatha. These residents, amongst the thousands who reported the quake.
8: The second most severe earthquake I've felt in my life, and I'm just over 60 years old.
9: I was sitting on the couch and it was a little movement and then another movement sort of thing. You know, it was like a little wave and then it built up to a big wave.
10: I thought my crystal cabinet was bloody walking around.
3: Olympic and Paralympic Games organisers say they're focused on the meaning behind the 2032 Games emblems and not the way they've been launched. A video showcasing the artwork was uploaded to YouTube early today, allowing viewers to get a glimpse. Games Minister Tim Mander says the premature release is no big deal.
11: I'm focused on what the emblem actually is and what it represents. It's iconically Queensland and Australia. It's based on the pink cockatoo for the Olympic emblem, the sulphur-crested cockatoo for the Paralympic emblem.
3: An increasing number of Australians are turning to alcohol, junk food and screen time when they're feeling mentally low. Despite recognising the benefits of exercise, most respondents opted to turn to unhealthy coping strategies. Viva Leisure's Sean Hodges says the findings are a worry.
12: When we're stressed, exhausted or running on empty, reaching for takeaway, alcohol or our phones can feel like the easiest way to get that quick lift. However, our research shows exercise can support mental well-being, which makes it

0: feel happier and less stressed.
1: This is Air National. Firstly to Rugby League, and Newcastle coach Justin Holbrook could come back to haunt the Roosters in tomorrow's NRL Grand Final. He joined the Knights this year after serving as an assistant coach under Chooks coach Trent Robinson. League legend Josh Morris says Holbrook's inside knowledge will be crucial.
2: He knows plenty about their weaknesses and some of the players' strengths and weaknesses as well. So he'd want to exploit that as well and try and use his knowledge of inside those walls against the Roosters.
1: The Sydney Roosters have been forced into a late grand final reshuffle after Connor Watson failed to clear concussion protocols. It paves the way for teenage sensation Benaia Iuelu to be thrust into Sunday's decider. The Cats have shown their strength with a 54-20 victory over the Tigers in the AFLW. Round 3 of the NBL continued last night with two games. Air News' Terry Daniel has the results.
3: The Illawarra Hawks have defeated the Adelaide 36ers 114-92 in Wollongong. Keelan Martin top scored for the Hawks with 28 points. Hawks coach Justin Tatum was very happy with his team's win.
4: Yeah, it wasn't bad, man. It's a good thing when the ball goes in for you and you can finally get some rebounds and guys just play confident, so I'm really happy for my group.
3: And in Perth, a home win for the Perth Wildcats, beating Southeast Melbourne Phoenix 92-88. Elijah Pepper scored 25 points for the Wildcats.
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6: The weather for Camden, Campbelltown and the Wallandilly, we're expected to get a high today of 23 degrees, an overnight low of 15 degrees, and it's been light rain for most of the day. Now, for tomorrow, as I've been saying, the Monday is the all-important long weekend, but tomorrow is the all-important grand final. And for grand final day, we're expecting a sunny day, a high of 24 degrees with an overnight low of 13 degrees. And on Monday, a high of 22 degrees. It'll be rain again and an overnight low of 12. You're now up to date with the news, the sport and the weather here on the Sounds of MacArthur.

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2: Welcome back. Yes, you're listening to the Battle of the Titans, part whatever it is. There's a lot of them we've done. Now, in this group of songs, we're introducing Neil Diamond. We've already introduced Fleetwood Mac. And coming up shortly, you will have Sam Cooke. So some great tracks from some of the great artists in the 50s, the 60s, and the 70s. So please sit back, relax, and enjoy.

0: Yeah, on the road with the sounds of MacArthur, yes, broadcasting from the beautiful south coast of New South Wales at Shoalhaven Heads. And again, my apologies for some of the outside noise. We're not in a soundproof studio, we're in a cabin or on the deck broadcasting, and people are looking at me as they walk past going, "You idiot, what are you doing?" As long as they don't throw anything at me. Anyway, we kicked that group off with Neil Diamond with Solitary Man, 1966. It actually only got to number 87, but it was on one of his great albums. Fleetwood Mac, Rhiannon, 1976, a number 16 hit. Shirley Bassey again with Something, a song written by George Harrison. Of course, the Beatles did a great cover of that, and it was a song about originally about Patty Boyd, or Patty Harrison, or Patty Clapton, whichever you need to know. She was married to both those fellas. And that was a 1970 number 44 hit. And Neil Diamond again with Cherry Cherry at a 1960. And it was also a number 40 hit. We'll take a break for the sponsors. Back after that, lots more music, so don't go anywhere. You're listening to the Sounds of MacArthur on the move.
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Oh, no, it's not Thursday Lunchbox. It's Saturday. Shake It Up with Shaky on Saturday. Oh, I get confused. When you go on holidays, don't you lose track of time? Yes, and I hate short months because then I've got to adjust my watch and I can never get it right. Well, it tells me it's the right time now, but it's the 3rd, I think, the 3rd of October. Anyway, Neil Diamond, Girl, You'll Be a Woman Soon, 1967, a number 24 hit. Shirley Bassey with a number one hit out of 1973, Never, Never, Never. And Say You Love Me by Fleetwood Mac, 1976, a number 37. What are we doing? We're going to let the music roll, so let's keep the music going. You're on 100.3 FM.

0: Sam Cooke, You Send Me, yes. One of his early hits out of 1958, a number 17 hits. Now, he is, you have the king of rock, we have the king of pop, and we have the queen of rock, but he is the king of soul. He actually invented soul. And before that, we had Fleetwood Mac with Go Your Own Way, 1977, a number 32 hit. We'll take a break for the sponsors, come straight back after that. 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

Oh, gee, I hope you're liking the music I'm playing today. Yes, Battle of the Titans, you know, Sam Cooke, Neil Diamond, Fleetwood Mac. It just doesn't get any better. That was Sam Cooke with Wonderful World out of 1960, a number 42 hit for him. Neil Diamond with Kentucky Woman, a song he wrote himself out of 1967, got to number 37. The bigger hit was actually by Deep Purple. They took hold of it and really cranked it up a few beats, and it just went on to be a superstar hit for them. And Fleetwood Mac with Dreams, 1977. Number 24. And I do look at some of these tracks, and they're sort of number 24 and number 34 in the charts, but they were still super hits because by the late 70s, people were buying albums and you were getting more tracks on the albums that were actually A-side sort of songs. And so you see bands like the Eagles and Fleetwood Mac didn't chart overly well, but you go to the album charts, different story. They're all number ones and number twos. Anyway, let's keep the music rolling. You're on the Sounds of MacArthur, 100.3 FM.

0: Three great songs to take us out to the news. Sam Cooke there with Chain Gang, 1960, a number 47 hit. Neil Diamond with Sweet Caroline, 1969, a number one hit. Played nearly every football match or cricket match or whatever it is, you know, when the break between the batsman getting out or a try being scored, they put that on. And it was sung for Caroline Kennedy. Yes, the daughter of the late President of the United States, John F. Kennedy. Of course, she was just recently the ambassador to Australia for the USA. And we kicked the group off with the Fleetwood Mac, 1977, Dreams, a number 23 hit for them. Let's take a break for the news, the sport and the weather here on The Sounds of MacArthur.
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3: Hello there, I'm Sean Bindley. Australia is welcoming the US President's decision to back away from a proposed diesel export ban. Donald Trump says the ban was never really on the table, but the G7 countries bowed to pressure from the White House and agreed to releasing fuel from their emergency reserves. Energy Minister Chris Bowen says it is a relief.
4: Australia hasn't been getting much diesel or fuel from the United States, about 2%. But nevertheless, any restrictions on exports are a blow to international fuel movements and would be a negative development, as we always said, but not one that directly impacted on Australia. Nevertheless, we welcome that action.
3: Australia's political community is mourning the loss of former Liberal MP Bruce Baird, who's passed away at the age of 84. Baird served in both state and federal parliaments, earning widespread respect for his stance on social issues and his role in delivering Sydney's 2000 Olympics. Deputy Liberal leader in New South Wales, Natalie Ward, says he was a true parliamentarian.
5: There was laughter when Bruce was around, and aside from the achievements, there were so many others. He should have been Premier of New South Wales, and he just brought genuine Liberal conviction. He knew how to bring people with him, Luke, and that was one of his great achievements.
3: Police say there is no suggestion a car was deliberately driven into a crowd of NRL fans in Newcastle, north of Sydney, this morning. Fans had gathered to cheer on Newcastle Knights players making their way to Sydney ahead of tomorrow's grand final, when a BMW lost control and struck spectators who had lined the streets at Wall's End. 10 people were injured, two of them critically, including a 5-year-old girl. The 18-year-old provisional driver of the car was arrested. New South Wales Police Minister Yasmin Catley says it was a preventable tragedy and is again pleading with drivers to take care on the roads.
6: 2 days ago, the Minister for Roads, Jenny Aitchison, and I stood with police calling on motorists, calling on drivers to drive safely on our roads over the long weekend. We knew that this weekend would be a busy weekend.
3: Knights skipper Kaelin Ponga says his heart goes out to everyone injured in the crash as the town grapples with the events. Newcastle Mayor Gavin Morris says the community is heartbroken.
7: This was going to be a big day. It started out so joyous. It was going to be a day of celebration.
3: OpenAI is apologising after an agent accessed a New South Wales National Parks database without authorisation. The breach, which exposed historical fire data, is the latest in a series of unauthorised accesses targeting Australian government sites. Investigations into the incident are ongoing. Two teenage boys have been arrested after a series of armed robberies across Melbourne's southeast overnight. Madeline Burke reports.
8: Police allege a group armed with weapons and travelling in a stolen Toyota Prado robbed several businesses in Narre Warren South, Cranbourne and Berwick, stealing more than $8,000 in cash from one fast food outlet and assaulting a staff member. Officers spotted the Prado in Cranbourne around 4:15 this morning before a pursuit ended on the Monash Freeway. That's where the dog squad helped with the arrests of a 17-year-old and a 14-year-old, both from the Casey area. The 17-year-old was taken to hospital for treatment after being bitten by a police dog. The 14-year-old remains in custody, while a third male remains on the run. Madeline Burke, Melbourne.
3: This is Air National News. To the NRL Grand Final build-up, and Roosters coach Trent Robinson says tomorrow's decider will be the culmination of a campaign that has continued to grow all year.

0: Yeah. He says all the work now comes down to 80 minutes.
1: The clear sort of vision from the start of the year right through until now, and the development of the combinations, the strength and power of the players, and then different parts of our game. And the ultimate is to play your best performance tomorrow. That's the ultimate, and I know we're ready for that.
0: The Panthers say they're hopeful Captain Nathan Cleary will be back for round one next year. CEO Andrew Hill says there are positive signs.
2: Well, the surgeon was very happy. The surgeon's report was as good as we could have expected.
0: In AFL news, Fremantle's Luke Ryan says the Dockers' agonising grand final loss to Brisbane remains a tough pill to swallow. Despite the heartbreak, the defender says he's still incredibly proud of his group's effort and believes they have the foundation to be a consistent top four contender. Ryan says they don't need to completely reinvent the wheel over summer after the narrow loss.
3: I felt like we played 116 minutes out of 120, and credit to Brisbane, their 4 minutes was unbelievable and kicked those goals and we couldn't stop them. And we spoke about improving in the gym and our running, and we did that over the, like, so much better from previous years. And if we can get fitter and stronger again and faster, well, then that's going to help us a bit, and I'm sure we'll be back and we'll get better.
0: Australian Independent Radio News.
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5: The weather for Camden, Campbelltown and the Wallandilly. Today, Saturday, we reached a high of 23 degrees. We're expecting an overnight low tonight of 15 degrees. Now, for tomorrow, for the footy, a high of 24 degrees is expected. It'll be sunny, an overnight low of 13 degrees. And for the all-important Monday long weekend, where we can sleep in and enjoy the win of the whoever won the game, the Knights or the Roosters. It'll be 22 degrees, it's going to rain, and the overnight low will be 12. So you're now up to date with the news, the sport and the weather here on the Sounds of MacArthur. Sounds of

Welcome back. We're going to continue on with the Battle of the Titans. So let's not talk about anything. Let's go straight to the music. You're on 100.3 FM. 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
1: I got to tell you, I love that three group songs. Oh, Fleetwood Mac, You Make Love and Fun, out of 1978. Again, very high in the charts. Got to number 59, but it was off a brilliant album called Rumours. Neil Diamond, Holly Holly, 1969, number 4 hit. And Sam Cooke with probably his favourite song of mine. Yeah, well, my favourite song of his with Cupid, 1961, a number 20 song. Let's take a little break for the sponsors, and we'll be back after that with a bit more music. Don't go anywhere. You're on 100.3 FM.
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Oh, the hits just keep on coming. Yes, Neil Diamond there with Shiloh. 1970, a number 24 hit. And Fleetwood Mac with Sarah. 1980, a number 31 hit. Let's keep the music rolling. 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

0: Yeah.
1: Didn't these three artists have some great hits? Oh, lots of them. We're still going through them. Sam Cooke, Twisted the Night Away, 1962, a number 15 hit. Fleetwood Mac, Hold Me, 1982, a number 13 hit. And Solitary Man from Neil Diamond out of 1970, and that was a number 21 hit. Again, we'll take a little break for our sponsors. And don't forget, if you're going to use any of our sponsors, if you're going into their shops or they're coming out to do some work at your house, please tell them that you heard it on their ad or their sponsorship on the Sounds of MacArthur Radio. It sort of lets them know that they're being listened to and their ads are getting value for money out there, and it also helps them to come back and sign up again for us. 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How good's that?" We hope you can do that. Let's take a break. Back after that with a lot more music.
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4: 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But remember, the same laws apply while boating as they do on the roads. 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So don't drink and boat.

We're going to have a few more songs to take us out for this week on the Battle of the Titans, but there's still a lot more music. I'm here till midnight, so don't go anywhere. In that group of songs, Sam Cooke, Another Saturday Night, out of 1963, a number 43 hit. Gypsy by Fleetwood Mac, 1982, a number 12 hit. And Neil Diamond with Cracklin' Rosie, a number one hit for him, out of 1970. Let's keep the music rolling. A couple more songs before we take a break for the news, the sport and the weather.

LA is fine, the sun shines most of the time. 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Palm trees grow and rents are low, but you know, I keep thinking about it.

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0: Well, Sam Cook dropped out from that group, and we introduced Carpenters. Now, next week, we'll have a lot more of the Carpenters here on the Battle of the Titans. But we had Neil Diamond there with I Am, I Said, a live version, 1971, the number five hit. The Carpenters, their very first hit, Close to You, 1970, got to number three. Song written by Burt Bacharach and Hal David. And the group kicked that off with Neil Diamond, Cracklin' Rosie, a number one hit for him. And that was out of 1970. Now, this is where we turn the Battle of the Titans off. We'll do the news, the sport and the weather. We'll come back with great music from the last eight decades right through to midnight. And we turn the music up, turn the talk down and let the music do the talking. 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
3: Hello there, I'm Sean Bindley. Australia is welcoming the US President's decision to back away from a proposed diesel export ban. Donald Trump says the ban was never really on the table, but the G7 countries bowed to pressure from the White House and agreed to releasing fuel from their emergency reserves. Energy Minister Chris Bowen says it is a relief.
4: Australia hasn't been getting much diesel or fuel from the United States, about 2%. But nevertheless, any restrictions on exports are a blow to international fuel movements and would be a negative development, as we always said, but not one that directly impacted on Australia. Nevertheless, we welcome that action.
3: Australia's political community is mourning the loss of former Liberal MP Bruce Baird, who's passed away at the age of 84. Baird served in both state and federal parliaments, earning widespread respect for his stance on social issues and his role in delivering Sydney's 2000 Olympics. Deputy Liberal Leader in New South Wales, Natalie Ward, says he was a true parliamentarian.
5: There was laughter when Bruce was around, and aside from the achievements, there were so many others. He should have been Premier of New South Wales, and he just brought genuine Liberal conviction. He knew how to bring people with him, Luke, and that was one of his great achievements.
3: Police say there is no suggestion a car was deliberately driven into a crowd of NRL fans in Newcastle, north of Sydney this morning. Fans had gathered to cheer on Newcastle Knights players making their way to Sydney ahead of tomorrow's grand final when a BMW lost control and struck spectators who had lined the streets at Wall's End. 10 people were injured, two of them critically, including a 5-year-old girl. The 18-year-old provisional driver of the car was arrested. New South Wales Police Minister Yasmin Catley says it was a preventable tragedy and is again pleading with drivers to take care on the roads.
6: 2 days ago, the Minister for Roads, Jenny Aitchison, and I stood with police calling on motorists, calling on drivers to drive safely on our roads over the long weekend. We knew that this weekend would be a busy weekend.
3: Knights skipper Kaelin Ponga says his heart goes out to everyone injured in the crash as the town grapples with the events. Newcastle Mayor Gavin Morris says the community is heartbroken.
7: This was going to be a big day. It started out so joyous. It was going to be a day of celebration.
3: OpenAI is apologising after an agent accessed a New South Wales National Parks database without authorisation. The breach, which exposed historical fire data, is the latest in a series of unauthorised accesses targeting Australian government sites. Investigations into the incident are ongoing. Two teenage boys have been arrested after a series of armed robberies across Melbourne's southeast overnight.

0: Madeline Burke reports.
1: Police allege a group armed with weapons and travelling in a stolen Toyota Prado robbed several businesses in Narre Warren South, Cranbourne and Berwick, stealing more than $8,000 in cash from one fast food outlet and assaulting a staff member. Officers spotted the Prado in Cranbourne around 4:15 this morning before a pursuit ended on the Monash Freeway. That's where the dog squad helped with the arrests of a 17-year-old and a 14-year-old, both from the Casey area. The 17-year-old was taken to hospital for treatment after being bitten by a police dog. The 14-year-old remains in custody, while a third male remains on the run. Madeline Burke, Melbourne.
0: This is Anne. To the NRL Grand Final build-up, and Roosters coach Trent Robinson says tomorrow's decider will be the culmination of a campaign that has continued to grow all year. He says all the work now comes down to 80 minutes.
2: The clear sort of vision from the start of the year right through until now, and the development of the combinations, the strength and power of the players, and then different parts of our game. And the ultimate is to play your best performance tomorrow. That's the ultimate, and I know we're ready for that.
0: The Panthers say their hopeful captain Nathan Cleary will be back for round one next year. CEO Andrew Hill says there are positive signs.
3: Well, the surgeon was very happy. The surgeon's report was as good as we could have expected.
0: In AFL news, Fremantle's Luke Ryan says the Dockers' agonising grand final loss to Brisbane remains a tough pill to swallow. Despite the heartbreak, the defender says he's still incredibly proud of his group's effort and believes they have the foundation to be a consistent top-four contender. Ryan says they don't need to completely reinvent the wheel over summer after the narrow loss.
4: I felt like we played 116 minutes out of 120, and credit to Brisbane, their 4 minutes was unbelievable and kicked those goals and we couldn't stop them. And we spoke about improving in the gym and our running, and we did that over the, like, so much better from previous years. And if we can get fitter and stronger again and faster, well, then that's going to help us a bit, and I'm sure we'll be back and we'll get better.
0: Australian Independent Radio News.
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6: The weather for Camden, Campbelltown and the Wallandilly. Now for tomorrow, Sunday, footy day, we're expecting a high of 24 degrees. It'll be sunny with an overnight low of 13 degrees. And for Monday, a high of 22 degrees. It will be raining and an overnight low of 12 degrees. We reached 23 degrees today and we're expecting an overnight low of 15. So you're now up to date with the news, the sport and the weather here on the Sounds of Macarthur.
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6: That's right, it's Saturday night on the Sounds of Macarthur. We're going to turn the music up, turn the talk down and let the music do the talking. Music from the 50s to now. So please sit back, relax, relax.

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You're on the Sounds of MacArthur, 100.3 FM, broadcasting from Shoalhaven Heads on the south coast of New South Wales. 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
1: First time I quit, had no idea what I was getting myself into. I lasted 3 days and some bright spark gave me a beer. Well, the second time was better. I lasted 6 weeks until my girlfriend decided I was too cranky and gave me a cigarette. The last time I quit, I just put out my cigarette and never lit another. Well, it wasn't that simple, but that was 3 years ago. You see, every time you quit, you get a little better at it. So remember, never give up giving up.
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0: Hit after hit after hit. That's all you get on Saturday night. That's where you get more music. Less talk. 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

New South Wales Police don't just stick to main roads or certain times of day. 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

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He was looking for a soul to steal. 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When he came across this young man sawing on a fiddle and playing it hot, and the devil jumped up on a hickory stump and said, "Boy, let me tell you what. 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
3: Nothing but great hits from the 50s to now, here on the Sounds of MacArthur. 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

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But now I'm back to let you know that I can really shake 'em down.

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1: 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Playing lots of great songs, an eclectic mix from the 50s, the 60s, the 70s, right through until now. So don't go anywhere. 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

0: Flycatch, Alfonso, Spagoni, the Toreador.
1: He'll rule the day.
0: With one mighty swipe, I will dislocate his belly jaw.
1: Oh, and he will. He will.
0: I'll find this bullfighter, I will. And when I catch him, the blighter I'll kill.

0: 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It cost me 5 shillings to fetch it.
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1: Well, rather.
0: But the pawnbroker promised when I've killed Spigoni, he'd

0: 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I don't think that fits.
1: What, that note?
0: Yeah.
1: Well, take it out, wear it a while, bring it back. Think we should continue?
0: Well, we'll go to jail for doing this.

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And the coming

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0: The sounds of MacArthur.

0: Hold it, friends, hold it. 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He warned us of the pitfalls and the tragedies that lurk when a maiden meets a stranger and the devil's at work.
1: That man sure knows what he's talking of.
0: Oh, there'll be true loves and there'll be false lovers while the world goes round.
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0: Yes, there'll be true.

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0: 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Five decades of hits. 60s, 70s, 80s, 90s, and today.
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There was a girl I left there, a family and old friends of mine, when I caught that first northbound train. 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
2: Good morning, I'm Terry Daniel. The new Greens leader is backing a renewed push for gaming platforms to do more to protect Australian children. The eSafety Commissioner argues platforms such as Steam and Epic Games don't have enough proactive measures in place to detect harmful and illegal material. David Shoebridge says large corporations shouldn't leave responsibility for safety solely in the hands of parents and children.
3: You can't sell an unsafe car. You know, you can't sell unsafe products in the supermarket. How are they allowed to sell these, you know, unsafe games? And when you hear about some of the risks kids have been exposed to.
2: Two people have been critically injured after a car struck a group of NRL fans during pre-grand final celebrations in Newcastle, north of Sydney, yesterday morning. Sean Bindley reports.
4: Another eight people were taken to hospital with varying injuries. The 18-year-old P-plater driver was arrested. New South Wales Assistant Police Commissioner Dave Waddle says tens of thousands of Newcastle Knights fans were lining the streets when the incident happened.
5: Unfortunately, a young 18-year-old P-plater driving erratically has lost control of the vehicle and gone into the crowd. There was 10 people injured, all taken to John Hunter Hospital. We have a 5-year-old girl who has some very serious critical injuries, and we have a 67-year-old man with critical injuries.
4: There were 10 patients from the incident, 6 with minor injuries, 2 with serious injuries, and 2 who are critical. They include an infant girl who suffered a cardiac arrest. 2 other children, another 5-year-old girl and a 1-year-old girl, were hurt. The second critical patient, a 67-year-old man with multiple leg fractures. Sean Bindley, Air News.
2: Newcastle Knights captain Kalyn Ponga says his heart is with everyone injured in the crash as the town grapples with the events. As investigations continue, Newcastle's Lord Mayor Gavin Morris is calling for calm.
6: We don't need any anger. I know a lot of people will be upset about this. We need to come together as a community and look after each other and those that, you know, might have been involved in the incident or witnessed it and their families as well. So that is of the utmost importance.
2: Overseas, and the US president insists a diesel export ban was never really on the table after G7 nations agreed to tap into their emergency fuel reserves. Leaders have bowed to White House pressure, agreeing to release 100 million barrels of fuel and oil from the emergency stocks in a bid to ease global supply concerns. Donald Trump has welcomed the move, saying Europe has done a great thing.
7: Europe has a lot of diesel. And they're going to be making a major world contribution, and so are we. And we're not going to be doing the export ban. We were never going to do it. I don't think we're. But basically, Europe was great because they're putting a lot of diesel oil out there. They have diesel.
2: The actions of the G7 countries have been welcomed by the federal government. Energy Minister Chris Bowen insisting Australia's fuel supply remains solid and secure. There are currently 41 days of petrol in reserve, 32 of diesel, and 30 of jet fuel. Briefly in other news, One Nation has launched its Victorian election campaign. One Nation is running candidates in all 88 lower house seats in Victoria's November 28 election. And here's a reminder for you, daylight saving time has begun this morning in a number of Australian states and territories. Clocks have gone forward 1 hour in New South Wales, Victoria, South Australia, Tasmania, and the Australian Capital Territory. This is Air National News. Well, we've finally made it to the NRL Grand Final day. Andrew Lucas reports.
8: The Roosters and Knights will have to overcome the loss of key players to be crowned premiers in this year's decider. Connor Watson has failed to overcome last week's head knock, with Benaiah Uelu set to replace him on the bench, while Newcastle are without the suspended Phoenix Crossland, with Harrison Graham set to start at hooker as the Knights chase their first premiership since 2001. Kickoff is at 7:30pm local time at a sold-out Accor Stadium. Andrew Lucas, Sydney.
2: Formula One racing returns to Malaysia for the first time in 9 years. Esports Paul Walsh has the details.
9: In a unique situation whereby the Bahrain Grand Prix, originally scheduled for April 12, has been relocated to Malaysia, Max Verstappen has secured his first pole position for 2026 at the Sepang Circuit in Kuala Lumpur. Grand Prix races were last held at the track in 2017 when Verstappen came in just ahead of Lewis Hamilton, who was driving for Ferrari at the time. For the main race, it will be Verstappen and Hamilton making up the front row, with the Red Bull ace happy to be leading the pack out.
1: We've been trying many Grand Prix, you know, to get pole, sometimes a bit closer than others, but to finally get it from where we started the season, pretty incredible.
9: Kimi Antonelli and Charles Leclerc will be on the second row, with the McLarens of Lando Norris and Oscar Piastri making up the third. Paul Walsh for Airsport.
2: In the NBL, Cairns Taipans defeated Melbourne United 107-95, and after overtime, a 10-point win for the Tasmanian Jackjumpers over Brisbane Bullets 109-99. 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

0: 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I like the beat to it.
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0: 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Your soundtrack awaits. Get lost in the melody. 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
1: This is Air News.
2: Good morning, I'm Terry Daniel. One Nation has officially kicked off the party's campaign yesterday for the upcoming 2026 Victorian state election. Brianna Eddy-Bowles reports from Melbourne.
3: It was a packed house at the Crown Conference Centre, with Federal Party leader Pauline Hanson and Victorian leader Warren Pickering met with standing ovations. One Nation publicly revealing their Victorian policy suite for the first time and revealing their full slate of candidates.
4: One Nation wants a state where businesses can grow and a government that doesn't waste your money.
3: The party is surging in popularity, recent polling revealing that Ms Hanson is now preferred Prime Minister in Queensland. Victoria, though, the only major state where One Nation is trailing both major parties. Outside the centre, an anti-racism counter-demonstration protesting the campaign launch. Brianna Eddy-Bowles reporting.
2: Charges have now been laid against a P-plate driver accused of driving into a crowd of NRL fans waving off the Newcastle Knights bus heading to today's grand final. Carolee Katsimbanis reports.
5: The 18-year-old driver was refused bail to appear in court today, his licence suspended and the car seized for forensic examination. He faces 9 charges, including 3 counts of dangerous driving, occasioning grievous bodily harm, and 3 counts of negligent driving. His 2 male passengers aged 18 and 19 weren't injured, but 10 people in the crowd were injured. Of those, a 5-year-old girl and a 67-year-old man remain in critical but now stable conditions. 4 others, a second 5-year-old girl, a 2-year-old girl, a 31-year-old woman and a 48-year-old man, also remain in stable conditions in John Hunter Hospital. Carolee Katsimbanis reporting.
2: There's a plan afoot to revolutionise trans-Tasman travel for Kiwis and Australians. Michael Lynch explains.
6: Back in the 1970s, New Zealanders were not required to present a passport when entering Australia. But in July 1981, all that changed when the Fraser government ruled that all Kiwis travelling to Australia would need a passport to do so, and the New Zealand government promptly followed suit. But now, on the threshold of a general election here in this country, the incumbent national government says that if re-elected, it will trial a fully digitised airport process for Aussies travelling to this country and New Zealanders heading to Australia. What this means is that eligible travellers would be able to cross New Zealand or Australian borders on facial recognition alone without the need for a passport. Michael Lynch, Air News, Christchurch.
2: Drones are providing an extra eye in the sky for thousands of beachgoers flocking to the east coastline. Daily drone flights have been expanded in New South Wales and Queensland to track marine life and identify dangerous rip currents in real time. Surf Life Saving Queensland's Matt Thompson says the aerial operators communicate directly with the ground crews for faster emergency responses.
7: So our goal is to make sure that if we do see the possibility of an interaction with a marine creature like a shark, that we can get people out of the water, let those creatures pass through, allow everybody to get on with their day.
2: Millions of Australians are gaining more light at night as daylight saving kicks in. Clocks in New South Wales, Victoria, Tasmania, South Australia and the ACT have jumped forward an hour. Queensland, Western Australia and the Northern Territory haven't implemented the change, leaving the mainland split into 5 time zones. This is AIR National News. Rugby league fans are making the pilgrimage to Sydney Olympic Park for today's blockbuster NRL Grand Final between the Sydney Roosters and the Newcastle Knights. Heavyweight matchups across the park have set the stage for an explosive season finale in front of a sold-out stadium. The Roosters carry the tag of firm favourites, but a resilient Newcastle squad enters the decider, backed by enormous crowd support and a city desperate for victory. Troy Dodds has more.
8: More than 80,000 fans will pack into a core stadium tonight as the Sydney Roosters and Newcastle Knights do battle in Rugby League's season decider. The Roosters are looking for their first title since going back-to-back in 2018 and 19. For the Knights, it's been 25 years since they've lifted the trophy. The Roosters are clear favourites to win the match, but the Knights are clearly the sentimental pick across the Rugby League landscape. The NRLW Grand Final will also be played today, with the Roosters taking on the Broncos, giving the Roosters the chance to take out a rare double and win both the men's and women's premierships. Troy Dodds reporting.
2: Essendon came from behind to beat GWS 43-35 in the AFLW in Sydney. The winless Saints have hit a new low, scoring just one behind against the Bulldogs to lose 31-1 in Ballarat. Round 8 of the AFLW wraps up this afternoon. First up, North Melbourne take on Sydney, then Collingwood face Melbourne before West Coast and Fremantle battle it out in the West. And in the NBL, there were wins for the Jack Jumpers in Tasmania and the Cairns Taipans. Australian Independent Radio News. Across the

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1: This is Air News.
2: Hello there, I'm Terry Daniel. The road transport industry is warning Christmas shopping will be extra expensive this year if nothing is done to combat the rising fuel prices. The National Road Transport Association is asking the federal government to temporarily adjust the heavy vehicle road user charge to take pressure off freight operators as diesel prices soar. Nat Road Chief Executive Warren Clark says higher freight costs will find their way onto price tags.
3: We're just asking that the government reduce the road user charge to zero till January. It gives operators some breathing space and it also gives the consumers breathing space at Christmas.
2: Freight trains north of Sydney have been temporarily banned from running on the tracks during critical travel times to ensure footy fans get to today's NRL Grand Final on time. A major train failure caused travel chaos and delays for thousands of Newcastle Knights supporters heading to last week's preliminary final against the Penrith Panthers. With 80,000 fans flocking to a sold-out Olympic Stadium this evening, Transport for New South Wales Coordinator General Howard Collins is confident there'll be minimal disruptions.
4: Better than last week, fingers crossed, extra trains to get you to and from the destination. Maybe we've got some backup buses if for some reason another freight train gives up the ghost. In fact, we've banned them from the tracks for the critical time when people are trying to get to the ground Olympic Park.
2: Emirati prosecutors are now labelling a mid-flight attack on a Fly Dubai service to Tel Aviv as an attempted terrorist act. Investigators have revealed the co-pilot accused of attacking his captain with an axe had been previously grounded over concerns he'd become radicalised. A joint international probe is now examining how the co-pilot cleared security vetting to board the aircraft carrying over 170 passengers. One Nation has officially launched its Victorian election campaign. The minor party will run in all 88 Victorian lower house seats. Senator Hanson has told supporters in Melbourne Victoria deserves better than the current status quo.
5: This state was never meant to be governed like this. Victoria was built by people who backed themselves. This is the state where men and women walked off the boats with nothing and headed for the goldfields with a pick and a pan.
2: Yes. Meantime, the Victorian state government has promised to slash Victoria's crippling land tax by raising the value threshold from its current figure of $50,000. Carolee Katsimbanis explains.
6: It means more than 250,000 Victorians with second properties valued below the new $300,000 threshold will no longer pay land tax, which used to be the case in Victoria up until 2023. But the Herald Sun says the change will not be immediate, with the threshold only increasing by $25,000 each year, and the government saying it will return to its 2023 levels by 2034. Carolee Katsimbanis, Melbourne.
2: Staying in Victoria, and there was another earthquake tremor this morning near Leongatha. Geoscience Australia recorded a shallow 2.7 magnitude tremor around 20 past 3 in the morning. The SES received no requests for assistance. The annual Denny Ute Muster has wrapped up in the southern New South Wales town of Deniliquin. Despite the rain and the muddy conditions, around 20,000 people attended the event, which injects around $9 million into the local economy. This is Air National News. In the AFLW, last night's Adelaide showdown went to Port Power with a 14-point victory over the Crows at Alberton. In other games, there were wins for the Gold Coast Suns, the Bulldogs and the Bombers. NBL, the Cairns Taipans have defeated Melbourne United 107-95. And after overtime, a 10-point win for the Tasmanian Jackjumpers over Brisbane Bullets 109-99. Today, the South East Melbourne Phoenix will take on the Illawarra Hawks in Melbourne, and in Adelaide, the Adelaide 36ers play the New Zealand Breakers. More than 80,000 fans are ready to pack into a core stadium tonight as the Sydney Roosters and Newcastle Knights do battle in Rugby League season decider. The Roosters are looking for their first title since going back-to-back in 2018 and 2019. For the Knights, it's been 25 years since they've lifted the trophy. The Roosters are clear favourites to win the match, but the Knights are clearly the sentimental pick. And in Formula One news, it's in Malaysia this time around for the running of the postponed Bahrain Grand Prix. Max Verstappen will start on pole for tonight's race, his first pole this season. The Red Bull driver said he's feeling positive.
1: It's a proud moment. We had a tough start to the year, and then I think we really put a lot of good stuff on the car. And we really understood, I think, our car a lot better, the behaviour of the car.
2: Lewis Hamilton in a Mercedes will be off position 2, while Aussie Oscar Piastri will start from position 7. It's the first time a Grand Prix has been held in Malaysia in 9 years. Australian Independent Radio News.
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8: With some patchy fog this morning and mostly sunny day with some light winds becoming southeasterly later on this afternoon. It's going to reach a top of about 27 degrees today, possible shower tomorrow and 25 degrees, and a possible shower on Tuesday and 28 degrees. That's all your latest news, sport and weather here at 100.3, the Sounds of MacArthur.
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As the Eagles at 30 minutes past 8 o'clock on this Sunday morning in Macarthur. Good morning and welcome. Broadcasting live from the Camden Men Shed this morning. We're here through until 2 o'clock this afternoon. If you're wondering why what we're doing out here, well, there's a car show on. That's right, there's a big, massive car show round that everybody can come in. It's absolutely free to get in. And if you want to know where we're located, it's at 10 Ferguson Road out at Grasmere, which is not too far from Camden if you're not quite from the area. But get on out here and support the guys at Camden's Med Shed. As I said, we'll be here right through until 2 o'clock this afternoon. I'll be here through until midday playing some of the greatest music around the Macarthur area. You are on 100.3, the Sounds of Macarthur.

0: Elton John. Elton John on this beautiful Sunday morning in MacArthur. It's at 19 minutes past 8 o'clock. You're listening to Ian Donaghy live broadcasting to you from the Camden Men Shed out here at Grasmere. Having a wonder. It's a glorious morning. You should get out here. The sun's out. A lot of people around. There's a lot of cars starting to turn up. So get on out here. The car show's on until around about 2 o'clock this afternoon. You are on 100.3, The Sounds of MacArthur. Up after the break, some Billy Joel.
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It's 26 minutes past 8 o'clock on this glorious Sunday morning in MacArthur. You're on 100.3, The Sounds of MacArthur with Ian Donaghy. Not normally here on a Sunday, but anyway, something a bit different. We're here through until, I'm here through until like midday, and then who's on after midday? Isaiah will be on at midday through until at 2 o'clock. So if you are, come on down to the Camden Car Show, the Camden Car Show. It's the Camden Men's Shed. There's a car show on at the Camden Men's Shed. It's located in 10 Ferguson Lane at Grassmere. I'm told that the barbecue's been fired up and it's all up and running, so if anybody wants a sausage sanger or something like that, you can get along and get yourself a really nice sandwich. You are on 100.3, The Sounds of MacArthur. It is Sunday at 28 minutes past 8.

That was the late Whitney Houston and I Want to Dance with Somebody. You're at 100.3, The Sounds of MacArthur with Ian Donaghy through until midday today. Hope you're enjoying the music on this Sunday morning. We're broadcasting live from the Camden Men's Shed, which is located at 10 Ferguson Lane out here at Grasmere. There's a car show on today. There's heaps of cars piling in at the moment, so if you want to get out and if you're into cars and a bit of a car nut, there's cars and bikes, I should say. So there's both types. There's a car and there's a four-wheeled one, and there's also a two-wheeled one. But anyway, you can come out here and have a look and come and say g'day. There's myself, TJ's here, Steve's here from the weekday breakfast show. Well, most of the weekdays breakfast show anyway. He doesn't turn up on Wednesdays. I got to do it for some reason. So, but anyway. He's sticking his fingers up at me now, but anyway. You're on 100.3, The Sounds of MacArthur. It's at 24 minutes to 9 o'clock.

0: Go back to 1986 for that one. That's a Wawa Knee and a little bit of a stimulation. You're on 100.3, the Sounds of MacArthur, coming to you live from the Camden Men Shed out here at Grasmere. There's a big car show on today. So if you're not doing nothing, it's a beautiful day to get out in the sun and enjoy yourself. That's right. Come and have a look at all the great cars that are hanging around here right at this moment. You're on 100.3, the Sounds of MacArthur.
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After all these years, poor old U2 still haven't found what they're looking for. You're at 100.3, The Sounds of MacArthur. It is Sunday morning in MacArthur. It's a beautiful, glorious morning out here at Grasmere. It's going to be 27 degrees today. It's currently 14, so it's a beautiful sunny day. So if you're not doing, come out and have a look at the car show that is on at 10 Ferguson Lane at Grasmere.

Some big members of that band there. That's the Travelling Wilburys. And, of course, Handle Me With Care. You're at 100.3, The Sounds of MacArthur. We got the news coming up in around about 4.5 minutes' time to take us there. Here's some Africa by Toto.

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2: Hello there, I'm Terry Daniel. Treasurer Jim Chalmers is in Tokyo for talks with Japanese business leaders in a bid to pitch Australia as a stable investment destination amid global economic turbulence. Dr. Chalmers will meet with more than 30 chief executives from Japan's major firms, discussing opportunities in renewables, critical minerals and AI. The two-day visit also aims to strengthen bilateral ties. The federal government insists Australia's fuel security remains solid despite global uncertainties. As G7 countries draw down 100 million barrels of fuel and oil from their strategic stocks, 3.6 billion litres of fuel is expected to be delivered to Australia in coming weeks to help shore up supply. Energy Minister Chris Bowen says he's working closely with international counterparts and engaging with domestic refiners to bolster fuel reserves.
3: These are numbers which I think can give Australians the reassurance they need that Australia's fuel supply remains solid and secure. Others called for rationing, others predicted rationing. We always said that a cooler, calmer approach was necessary and would see Australia through, and that'll continue to be our approach.
2: The eSafety Commissioner is slamming major gaming platforms, including Epic Games and Steam, for failing to protect children from online harm. A report found companies are relying on basic self-reporting rather than proactive tools to detect child exploitation and grooming. Commissioner Julie Inman-Grant says the tech giants should be doing more to address the issue.
4: And what we have found is the protections of child accounts are not on by default to the extent they will. We were concerned that adult accounts could contact child accounts without any form of parental consent, and those adults could be parents or predators.
2: Overseas, and Ukraine is pledging to double down on drone attacks against Russian oil refineries to counter a new military doctrine. President Volodymyr Zelensky claims he's obtained intelligence showing Russian forces have adopted a new policy permitting strikes on critical civilian infrastructure. President Zelensky has told Reuters Moscow's military operation is risking more lives by the day.
5: In the villages everywhere, roads, schools, hospitals, to pressure people to leave the capital, leave different cities, because this is the goal of their operation.
2: Two interesting surveys have surfaced looking at our younger generations. Researchers from universities in Tasmania and Adelaide have assessed the fitness of children aged 7 to 15 and followed up more than three decades later. Physically fit children may be less likely to develop depression as adults. They found those with better cardiorespiratory fitness had a lower risk of depression in adulthood. And there's a push for schools to teach basic life skills after a report revealed many teenagers are struggling with everyday tasks. A Life After School survey found 41% of young people can't prepare a basic meal. Many also struggle to book medical appointments, use a washing machine, or change a tyre. And a reminder, clocks in New South Wales, Victoria, Tasmania, South Australia and the ACT have jumped forward an hour. Queensland, Western Australia and the Northern Territory haven't implemented the daylight saving change, leaving the mainland split across five time zones. This is Air National News. Well, we've finally made it to the NRL Grand Final day. Andrew Lucas reports.
6: The Roosters and Knights will have to overcome the loss of key players to be crowned premiers in this year's decider. Connor Watson has failed to overcome last week's head knock, with Benaiah Uelu set to replace him on the bench, while Newcastle are without the suspended Phoenix Crossland, with Harrison Graham set to start at hooker as the Knights chase their first premiership since 2001. Kickoff is at 7:30pm local time at a sold-out Accor Stadium. Andrew Lucas, Sydney.
2: Formula One racing returns to Malaysia for the first time in 9 years. Esports Paul Walsh has the details.
7: In a unique situation whereby the Bahrain Grand Prix, originally scheduled for April 12, has been relocated to Malaysia, Max Verstappen has secured his first pole position for 2026 at the Sepang Circuit in Kuala Lumpur. Grand Prix races were last held at the track in 2017 when Verstappen came in just ahead of Lewis Hamilton, who was driving for Ferrari at the time. For the main race, it will be Verstappen and Hamilton making up the front row, with the Red Bull ace happy to be leading the pack out.
1: We've been trying many Grand Prix, you know, to get pole, sometimes a bit closer than others, but to finally get it from where we started the season, pretty incredible.
7: Kimi Antonelli and Charles Leclerc will be on the second row, with the McLarens of Lando Norris and Oscar Piastri making up the third. Paul Walsh for Airsport.
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9: Well, we had a bit of patchy fog early this morning, but that should have cleared by now. Mostly sunny day with some light winds becoming southeasterly later on this afternoon, then becoming light in the evening. It's going to reach a top of 27 degrees today. It's currently 16 degrees out here at Grasmere. It's 15 degrees in Campbelltown.

Celebrating grand final day here in Sydney. There's Tina Turner, and of course, you're the best. It's 11 minutes past 9 o'clock. It is a glorious Sunday morning out here at Grassmere. So if you're not doing anything, get on out to the Camden Men's Shed. It's located at 10 Ferguson Lane out here at Grassmere. There's stacks of cars for you to come and have a look at. And there's also, there's a really lovely barbecue. And I tell you what, we just had some scones. They're homemade and they're absolutely beautiful. They're to die for. So if you're feeling a bit hungry, Devonshire tea, which is really nice, with some scones, with some jam and cream, and of course there's a barbie on. So get on out here to 10 Ferguson Lane at Grassmere. Come and have a look at the cars and help support Camden's Men's Shed.

0: 19 minutes past 9 o'clock on this Sunday morning in Macarthur. That's the Proclaimers. And I'm going to be 500 miles doing a special broadcast this morning, doing it live from the car show out here at Grasmere, doing it for the Camden Men's Shed. If you're normally wondering what's happened to the Gospel Show, well, unfortunately, it's not going to be here this week, but they will be back next week between 9 o'clock and 10 o'clock as per usual on a Sunday morning. You're with Ian Donaghy through until midday today.
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4: 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The 80s. The 80s.

And great vocals there, Martha Davis, up front of the Motels. And Take the L Out of Lover. You're on 100.3, The Sounds of MacArthur. It is Sunday morning. It's 26 minutes past 9 o'clock. It's grand final day. Whoa! Ew. Going to have a bit of fun tonight. It'll be interesting to see who wins, the Chooks or the Knights. So, don't know who to go for. Either the Knights, they're the underdogs, supposedly, or the very experienced Chooks. We'll wait and see. It'll all happen around about 7.30 tonight. We're broadcasting live from the car show out here at Camden Menshed, which is located at 10 Ferguson Lane, out at Grasmere. So if you're not doing anything today, please get on out. It's a beautiful, sunny morning out here at the moment. Just went for a bit of a wander, and there's cars everywhere, so it's something that you can all come and have a look at. You're on 100.3.

That's the Cars and Drive. You're on 100.3, the Sounds of MacArthur. It is a Sunday morning. It's a glorious Sunday morning out here in MacArthur. It's 24 minutes to 10 o'clock. Getting a little bit along there. It's the start of the second week of the school holidays. So what are you out doing? You're taking the kids out somewhere. There's stacks of free activities to do. You just look at your local council webpage and you can see some stuff there that you don't have to pay for. That's right. Like there's the Bicycle Education Centre in Campbelltown. There's multi-sports clinics. There's spring school holiday workshops like with a craft. There's where books meet bikes. There's 3D printing. There's the block squad at Glen Quarry Library. There's a DJ workshop. A DJ workshop for kids. That's wonderful. And also one of the best things you can do, it's absolutely free to come out here today. That's right. No cost to get in. You can come out and have a look at the cars. There's cars in the paddock next to us, which are absolutely beautiful. There's heaps of them out there, so get on out here. It doesn't cost you anything to get in. But while you're out here, you can have a look at the cars, help support Camden's Men's Shed. You can buy yourself something from the barbecue or some Devonshire tears and some scones. I can tell you now, I'll attest, the scones are absolutely, absolutely beautiful. So, as I said, if you're not doing anything, bring the kids on out. Come and have a look at some fantastic car and bike displays out here at Camden Men's Shed, which is located at 10 Ferguson Lane at Grassmere.

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2: The ATO is very concerned to hear of tax scams where people ring up vulnerable Australians and threaten them with legal and police action if they don't immediately pay a debt. These are not calls from the ATO. If you have got a debt, we would have written to you first. If we do ring you, our staff will identify themselves and let you know how you can call us back. But if the person calling you is rude and aggressive, threatening police or legal action if you don't do something immediately, it's not the ATO. If you've got any doubts, please hang up the phone and call us back on 1800 008 540 and we'll sort the matter out.
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Those are Stranglers, and always the sun. There certainly is today. It's a beautiful, glorious day here at Grasmere, broadcasting live from 10 Ferguson Lane. Come out and enjoy the weather and enjoy the cars.

There's a Steve Miller Band there and a bit of that abracadabra. It's 6 minutes to 10 o'clock. We've got the news coming up at 10. Before then, though, if you'd want to do something today that's absolutely free, bring the kids on out, the whole family or whatever, coming out to the car show out here at Camden's Men's Shed at 10 Ferguson Lane at Grassmere. There are stacks of people out here now, and there are stacks of cars, which is even better. And while you're out here, you can grab yourself a Devonshire tea, you can grab yourself a barbecue lunch or whatever, but it's absolutely free to get in, so please come on out, support Camden's Men's Shed, and have a great time while you're at it. You're at 100.3, The Sounds of Macarthur. We've got the news coming up at 10 o'clock to take us there. Here's some Steve Earle.

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2: Good morning, I'm Terry Daniel. The new Greens leader is backing a renewed push for gaming platforms to do more to protect Australian children. The eSafety Commissioner argues platforms such as Steam and Epic Games don't have enough proactive measures in place to detect harmful and illegal material. David Shoebridge says large corporations shouldn't leave responsibility for safety solely in the hands of parents and children.
3: You can't sell an unsafe car. You know, you can't sell unsafe products in the supermarket. How are they allowed to sell these, you know, unsafe games? And when you hear about some of the risks kids have been exposed to.
2: Two people have been critically injured after a car struck a group of NRL fans during pre-grand final celebrations in Newcastle, north of Sydney, yesterday morning. Sean Bindley reports.
4: Another eight people were taken to hospital with varying injuries. The 18-year-old P-plated driver was arrested. New South Wales Assistant Police Commissioner Dave Waddle says tens of thousands of Newcastle Knights fans were lining the streets when the incident happened.
5: Unfortunately, a young 18-year-old P-plater driving erratically has lost control of the vehicle and gone into the crowd. There was 10 people injured, all taken to John Hunter Hospital. We have a 5-year-old girl who has some very serious critical injuries, and we have a 67-year-old man with critical injuries.
4: There were 10 patients from the incident, 6 with minor injuries, 2 with serious injuries, and 2 who are critical. They include an infant girl who suffered a cardiac arrest. 2 other children, another 5-year-old girl and a 1-year-old girl, were hurt. The second critical patient, a 67-year-old man with multiple leg fractures. Sean Bindley, Air News.
2: Newcastle Knights captain Kalen Ponga says his heart is with everyone injured in the crash as the town grapples with the events. As investigations continue, Newcastle's Lord Mayor Gavin Morris is calling for calm.
6: We don't need any anger. I know a lot of people will be upset about this. We need to come together as a community and look after each other and those that, you know, might have been involved in the incident or witnessed it and their families as well. So that is of the utmost importance.
2: Overseas, and the US president insists a diesel export ban was never really on the table after G7 nations agreed to tap into their emergency fuel reserves. Leaders have bowed to White House pressure, agreeing to release 100 million barrels of fuel and oil from the emergency stocks in a bid to ease global supply concerns. Donald Trump has welcomed the move, saying Europe has done a great thing.
7: Europe has a lot of diesel. And they're going to be making a major world contribution, and so are we. And we're not going to be doing the export ban. We were never going to do it. I don't think we're. But basically, Europe was great because they're putting a lot of diesel oil out there. They have diesel.
2: The actions of the G7 countries have been welcomed by the federal government. Energy Minister Chris Bowen insisting Australia's fuel supply remains solid and secure. There are currently 41 days of petrol in reserve, 32 of diesel, and 30 of jet fuel. Briefly in other news, One Nation has launched its Victorian election campaign. One Nation is running candidates in all 88 lower house seats in Victoria's November 28 election. And here's a reminder for you, daylight saving time has begun this morning in a number of Australian states and territories. Clocks have gone forward 1 hour in New South Wales, Victoria, South Australia, Tasmania and the Australian Capital Territory. This is AIR National News. Rugby league fans are making the pilgrimage to Sydney Olympic Park for today's blockbuster NRL Grand Final between the Sydney Roosters and the Newcastle Knights. Heavyweight matchups across the park have set the stage for an explosive season finale in front of a sold-out stadium. The Roosters carry the tag of firm favourites, but a resilient Newcastle squad enters the decider, backed by enormous crowd support and a city desperate for victory. Troy Dodds has more.
8: More than 80,000 fans will pack into a core stadium tonight as the Sydney Roosters and Newcastle Knights do battle in Rugby League's season decider. The Roosters are looking for their first title since going back-to-back in 2018 and 19. For the Knights, it's been 25 years since they've lifted the trophy. The Roosters are clear favourites to win the match, but the Knights are clearly the sentimental pick across the Rugby League landscape. The NRLW Grand Final will also be played today, with the Roosters taking on the Broncos, giving the Roosters the chance to take out a rare double and win both the men's and women's premierships. Troy Dodds reporting.
2: Essendon came from behind to beat GWS 43-35 in the AFLW in Sydney. The winless Saints have hit a new low, scoring just one behind against the Bulldogs to lose 31-1 in Ballarat. Round 8 of the AFLW wraps up this afternoon. First up, North Melbourne take on Sydney, then Collingwood face Melbourne before West Coast and Fremantle battle it out in the West. And in the NBL, there were wins for the Jack Jumpers in Tasmania and the Cairns Taipans. Australian Independent Radio News.
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9: Well, we're in for a mostly sunny day today with some light winds about. So later on this afternoon, becoming very light and easy. It's going to reach a top of 27 degrees today. Possible shower tomorrow and 25 degrees. And a possible shower on Tuesday and 28 degrees. It's currently 19 degrees right across the MacArthur region.

0: A little bit of Radio Gaga. That's what usually happens when I'm on the air. That's Queen. Now, you're on 100.3, The Sounds of MacArthur. It is a Sunday morning here in MacArthur. It's absolutely beautiful day today. Doing a special live broadcast from Grasmere this morning out of the Camden Men's Shed for the car show. And there's stacks of cars out there. The guys have gone out for a look. They said, "Oh, we'll be back in 10 minutes. Well, I think there's that many cars that they haven't come back. They're still wandering around. But anyway, there's a few people out here. TJ's out here. Steve's out here. Tez is also out here too. She's shown up. So get on out here. If you want to say good day, come and say good day. If not, just go and have a look at the cars. And then grab yourself some scones and a cup of tea or a coffee, whatever you like, or a bit of a barbie. It's all out here at Camden's Mansion. It's absolutely no cost to get in. So just come out and enjoy the sunshine and the cars.
1: Mum and Dad and Denny saw the passing out parade at Puckapunyal. It was a long march from cadets. The 6th Battalion was the next to turn. It was me who drew the card. We did Canungra and Shoalwater before we left.

0: That's Richard Clapton at 21 minutes past 10 o'clock on this Sunday morning in MacArthur. The sun's out. It's absolutely beautiful out here. Broadcasting live from Grassmere, 10 Ferguson Lane, round here at Camden's Men's Shed. There is stacks of cars. TJ and Steve have just been back. They've been out wandering around looking at the cars. Was it good, guys?
1: Heaps of them.
0: Beautiful. Yeah, well, after the next break, we'll talk to you about it in a moment. So you're on 100.3, the sounds of MacArthur with Ian Donaghy through until midday, and then Isaiah will be here after midday to take you through until 2 o'clock this afternoon.
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90s. In the middle of the night, if you believe, they put a man on the moon. Don't speak. And a touch of today. And a touch of today. The players gonna play, play, play, play, play. Playing the best from the 80s right through to today's best current hit music. You're with Ian Donaghy on 100.3. The Sounds of MacArthur.

0: It's Tuna Arena, and of course, Now I Can Dance. You're on 100.3, The Sounds of MacArthur with Ian Donaghy. And joining me at the microphone at the moment is Steve Hammond. Morning, Steve.
1: Good morning, Ian. How are you?
0: Oh, I'm very good. Steve's doing the breakfast show that I don't do. His microphone's drooping a bit. It's a bit funny, but anyway. You were out there looking at the cars. What were they like?
1: Oh, absolutely fantastic. Saw my favourite car. Don't have the money for it.
0: You don't have the money for it?
1: It was a Woody.
0: A Woody.
1: You know, the one that's seen in ZZ Top.
0: Oh, in the film clips, yeah.
1: And on the album.
0: On the album, yeah.
1: With the guys with the long beards.
0: Yep. I think that's ZZ Top, by the way.
1: Yeah, and I think the Beach Boys featured it too.
0: Okay, fair enough. So you had a good time, you and TJ, wandering out there?
1: Fantastic.
0: Meet some nice people?
1: Lovely people.
0: Yeah.
1: Preferred the cars, though.
0: No, you prefer the cars. They don't talk back to you. Okay, so it is well worthwhile coming out here and having a look.
1: Absolutely.
0: And where are we located?
1: I think you said 10.
0: Put you on the spot. 10 Ferguson Lane.
1: Ferguson Lane.
0: That's right.
1: At Grasmere.
0: Yeah, so we want everybody to come out and say good day. TJ's here. Steve's here. Ashen's turned up, so you can come and say hello to him as well, if you would like, because he likes talking to people. He tried to put his MG in the parade, but they wouldn't let him, because it's not an old MG, it's a modern MG, so... An Asian built one at that. So you're on 100.3, The Sounds of MacArthur. It's spot on 10:30 on this glorious Sunday morning in MacArthur.

Katie Pearson up front of the B-52s there, and a little bit of Rome. They're doing a Vegas show, or they were doing a Vegas show, and apparently some of the members got sick. I didn't realise that some of the B-52s are in their 80s. I suppose, you know, I'm in my 60s, so that'd make sense. But they're still roaming around the world, or they were. They were doing, as I said, they were doing a stint in Vegas. So you're at 100.3, the Sounds of MacArthur, coming to you live from the Camden Men's Shed out here at Grasmere for the car show that's on. Absolutely stacks of people out here. It's absolutely free to get in. So whilst you're out here, you can grab yourself a Devonshire tea or a snag or something. You can go in a raffle, all that sorts of stuff. So it's all on out here at Grasmere. And it's, as I said, it's free to get in. So please come in.

0: Yeah, a few of them around here. There's the Spin Doctors on 100.3, The Sounds of MacArthur. It is a Sunday morning in MacArthur. It's an absolutely glorious day out here at Grasmere. So please make your way on out here if you can. It's 18 minutes to 11 o'clock. Coming up after the break, got a fantastic version of MacArthur Park. Remember that? Donna Summer made it famous in the 70s, and what was it? Richard Harris, I think, had a version of it in 1967 or thereabouts, something like that. The old actor that's obviously since passed away. Well, here's an even different version, and as it'll be on straight after break. It's by Riley and Micah McLaren. It's an orchestral version, and it's absolutely beautiful. It's a good version. Anyway, I'll better be quiet, and I'll be back a little after the break.
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That's Riley, Michael McLaurin and the London Symphony Orchestra and a bit of their version of MacArthur Park. I don't know what anybody would actually leave a cake out in the rain, but anyway, that's I don't really know what that song's about, but I'll have to study the script one day, I suppose, and have a look at it. It's 8 minutes to 11 o'clock. We've got the news coming up at 11.

It's Cathy Tricoli and the Beach Boys as well. And I can hear music. You certainly can. You can hear it on 100.3, the Sounds of MacArthur. Most days, well, actually, you can hear it every day, 7 days a week, 24 hours a day, can't you? Music, yes, you can hear that. Except if you're listening to Ashton's program. Oh, dear. You're on 100.3, the Sounds of MacArthur, broadcasting live from the Camden's Men's Shed out here at Grasmere. It's located at 10 Ferguson Lane at Grasmere. There's a car show on. So if you're not doing anything today, get on out here and have a bit of fun. It doesn't cost you anything to get in. You can have a look around the cars. You can come and say g'day to us. You can grab yourself a Devonshire tea with some scones and a cup of coffee, or you can grab yourself something off the barbie. Great day out. So anyway, get on out here when you can. It is 4 minutes to 11 o'clock. Got the news coming up at 11 to take us there. Here's some Sonia Dada.

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1: This is Air News.
2: Good morning, I'm Terry Daniel. One Nation has officially kicked off the party's campaign yesterday for the upcoming 2026 Victorian state election. Brianna Eddy-Bowles reports from Melbourne.
3: It was a packed house at the Crown Conference Centre, with Federal Party leader Pauline Hanson and Victorian leader Warren Pickering met with standing ovations. One Nation publicly revealing their Victorian policy suite for the first time and revealing their full slate of candidates.
4: One Nation wants a state where businesses can grow and a government that doesn't waste your money.
3: The party is surging in popularity, recent polling revealing that Ms Hanson is now preferred Prime Minister in Queensland. Victoria, though, the only major state where One Nation is trailing both major parties. Outside the centre, an anti-racism counter-demonstration protesting the campaign launch. Brianna Eddy-Bowles reporting.
2: Charges have now been laid against a P-plate driver accused of driving into a crowd of NRL fans waving off the Newcastle Knights bus heading to today's grand final. Carolee Katsimbanis reports.
5: The 18-year-old driver was refused bail to appear in court today, his licence suspended and the car seized for forensic examination. He faces 9 charges, including 3 counts of dangerous driving, occasioning grievous bodily harm, and 3 counts of negligent driving. His 2 male passengers, aged 18 and 19, weren't injured, but 10 people in the crowd were injured. Of those, a 5-year-old girl and a 67-year-old man remain in critical but now stable conditions. 4 others, a second 5-year-old girl, a 2-year-old girl, a 31-year-old woman and a 48-year-old man, also remain in stable conditions in John Hunter Hospital. Carolee Katsimbanis reporting.
2: There's a plan afoot to revolutionise trans-Tasman travel for Kiwis and Australians. Michael Lynch explains.
6: Back in the 1970s, New Zealanders were not required to present a passport when entering Australia. But in July 1981, all that changed when the Fraser government ruled that all Kiwis travelling to Australia would need a passport to do so, and the New Zealand government promptly followed suit. But now, on the threshold of a general election here in this country, the incumbent national government says that if re-elected, it will trial a fully digitised airport process for Aussies travelling to this country and New Zealanders heading to Australia. What this means is that eligible travellers would be able to cross New Zealand or Australian borders on facial recognition alone without the need for a passport. Michael Lynch, Air News, Christchurch.
2: Drones are providing an extra eye in the sky for thousands of beachgoers flocking to the east coastline. Daily drone flights have been expanded in New South Wales and Queensland to track marine life and identify dangerous rip currents in real time. Surf Life Saving Queensland's Matt Thompson says the aerial operators communicate directly with the ground crews for faster emergency responses.
7: So our goal is to make sure that if we do see the possibility of an interaction with a marine creature like a shark, that we can get people out of the water, let those creatures pass through, allow everybody to get on with their day.
2: Millions of Australians